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Except this is actually entertaining. 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
7: Hi, I'm Phoebe Humphrey. The federal government has released draft laws that would force tech companies to provide safer online experiences and give users more say over what they see. The proposed My Feed, My Way changes would require platforms to offer Aussies a choice over whether algorithms decide the content appearing in their feed.
8: We want this to pass with the support of the whole parliament, because it should, because this affects all Australians and it's about putting the power back in their hands.
7: PM Anthony Albanese there on Nine. A Perth dad is expected to testify today in Mexico in the murder trial of brothers Jake and Callum Robinson. The pair, along with their American friend, were killed while on a surfing trip in 2024. Martin Robinson is tipped to be called into the stand on day two, but his wife Deborah was ultimately told her testimony was no longer necessary yesterday. Aussie retirees are tipped to spend around $121 billion from their super this year. The Super Members Council finding the largest spend is said to be on food and drinks, followed by transport and holidays. The UK has banned trade with Israeli settlements in the West Bank, where it says ethnic cleansing of Palestinians is being carried out. Canada and France are also among countries stopping trade. Israel says it will close the British consulate in Jerusalem in response. And a new report's found Aussie classrooms are some of the noisiest and most disruptive of anywhere in the developed world, with high rates of bullying and skipping school.
0: Your sport now.
7: In sport, Ivan Cleary is full of praise for Isaiah Yeo for his remarkable recovery from a pec injury. The Panthers skipper has been named to start in this weekend's qualifying final against the Roosters less than 5 weeks after hurting himself. Cleary telling Nine he was surprised by the fast recovery.
9: Time to give it a try last week against the Tigers and came through unscathed. Incredible effort and certainly a big boost to our team.
7: And the Western Bulldogs will reportedly go all in on trying to recruit Brownlow medalist Matt Rowe from the Gold Coast if they miss out on Zach Butters in the off-season. That's the latest news and sport.
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0: Magic weather.
12: Partly cloudy today, but mainly fine on the waters. A strong wind warning with southeasterlies to 30 knots and seas to 2.5 metres. Top temps today, Clare Valley 13, York Peninsula 16, Whyalla 17, Port Pirie 18, Port Augusta and Roxby Downs 19. If you're off to Adelaide today, a cloudy day and a top of 16 expected there. The outlook for tomorrow, a fine day, a mainly sunny one as well. Top temps around the region, ranging from 15 in the Clare Valley to 21 in Port Augusta.
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Thanks to our good friends at Clear Auto. Hello, Steve Murphy here this morning. Welcome to your Wednesday hump day. In the next 15 minutes, I've got some somber for you. And remember this from CDB? We're talking 90s here. Maybe you remember the original from the 70s from Earth, Wind & Fire. I mean, maybe. No judgment here. Number one song for CDB. We'll play that in two songs' time. Right now, though, it's Cat's Eye, Magic 105.9.

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0: I didn't see my little girl for months. It wrecked me. Now I don't know when I'm gonna see her next.
1: 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Finally went to a group, blokes going through the same stuff.
0: Same.
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0: 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Your workday hits with Somber. Did you catch the wake-up call this morning with Josh and myself? We caught up with Sherritt Bowe. Now, this lady, you may have seen if you watched this year's season of the Great Australian Bake Off. She's a former Port Pirie, lives in Adelaide now. But given that she spent most of her childhood and some of her adulthood in the Spencer Gulf, we had to ask her this question.
1: Was there a big baking culture in Port Pirie? Was it in Port Pirie that made you get into baking? What's the story there?
2: Oh, definitely. I think Pirie got me excited about food. So I used to work at Press back in the day.
1: Oh, okay.
2: And I used to do all the birthday cakes for all the lovely ladies I used to work with. So I started off with the Women's Weekly cookbook and just went from there. So they got weird and wonderful things, a caterpillar cake, a bra cake at one stage. And they taught me things as well. So there's a lot of Italian and Greek influences.
1: Yeah.
2: So that's why I learned how to make, you know, Ukulka Italian scones and tarades. So, yeah, lots of influences around.
0: Interesting stuff. You can hear that full chat, plus also the chat we had this morning with Richard Pascoe, the Adelaide tech guy, talking all things tech. Algorithms came up this morning and also a big announcement from Apple tomorrow morning. Anyway, you can check all that out by listening to the podcast on our website, My Magic FM. Head to the Wake Up Call. You'll find them there. And, of course, they're also available via the free iHeartRadio app. On the show tomorrow, we talk movies, as we do every Thursday, with the movie guru Shane A. Bassett, and another chance to play birthday balls, where I can guarantee you the month will be July, because we tried that this morning and there's a few phone issues. So there you go, Julyarians. Make sure you tune in tomorrow morning just after 8 for your chance to play birthday balls. Ella Langley after the Black Eyed Peas right now. Magic 105.9.

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0: 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Wait for it. There it is. Thank you. That is Santa Monica, all part of your workday hits. Thanks to Claire Auto. After the 11 o'clock news, Cherry Bomb not far away with their take on this Alanis Morissette classic. Now, Mandy Lee, who's the lady singing here, says, in her words, not mine, it's a vibrant take as a tribute to the music that raised her and influenced the sound of Cherry Bomb. Fair enough. Obviously a massive Alanis fan, although this version doesn't sound very Alanis-like, but however. We'll also play the Lemonheads' take on Mrs. Robinson. All that and more coming up. Magic 105.9.
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8: Hi, I'm Phoebe Humphrey. New international testing shows Aussie students have recorded their lowest ever scores in maths and reading. The latest PISA results found students are now more than 2 years behind where they were in maths 2 decades ago, while reading levels have slipped by almost 2 years since 2000. Education Minister Jason Clare telling the ABC there is one obvious reason.
9: Technology can be used as a crutch in the classroom, or it also can be a distraction. We've taken mobile phones, personal phones, out of schools, but you go into the average classroom today and you'll see tablets and laptops on every desk in every classroom.
8: The Shadow Attorney General has slammed Labor's My Feed, My Way laws that would force tech giants to allow Aussies to opt out of addictive algorithms. The Coalition has raised concerns over the federal government's power to police harmful content. Michaela Cash telling Seven she doesn't believe it's a digital duty of care.
10: This looks more like a digital duty of control. You look at the detail of the legislation and it looks more like Albanese is controlling your feed.
8: Police have raided Queensland's CFMEU headquarters in Brisbane over allegations of union officials being corrupt. Both Queensland and Victorian police are involved in the operation. And two thieves have nicked nearly $15 million worth of paintings from a French museum. The pair broke in, stealing 4 Renoir paintings before ditching 2 in their escape. It comes almost a year on from the Louvre jewellery heist.
7: Your sport. Now.
8: In sport, LIV Golf has filed for bankruptcy in the US. The Saudi-backed Rebel Tour has entered Chapter 11 proceedings in New Jersey, revealing debts of up to $1 billion US dollars. And Frances Tiafoe has fought back from 2 sets down to defeat fellow American Alex Mickelson and advance to the semi-finals of the US Open. Carlos Alcaraz takes on Ben Shelton shortly, while Aryna Sabalenka is through to the semis after beating Linda Nuskova in 3 sets.
11: Super happy to get this win. Super happy. Yeah, it's tough match. Thank you, guys.
8: That's the latest news and sport.
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16: Magic weather.
0: Partly cloudy today, but mainly fine on the waters. A strong wind warning with southeasterlies to 30 knots and seas to 2.5 metres. Top temps today, Clare Valley 13, Yorke Peninsula 16, Whyalla 17, Port Pirie 18, Port Augusta and Roxby Downs 19. If you're off to Adelaide today, a cloudy day and a top of 16 expected there. The outlook for tomorrow, a fine day, mainly sunny one as well. Top temps around the region ranging from 15 in the Clare Valley to 21 in Port Augusta.
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Magic 105.9, your workday hits with the Lemonheads. It's Steve Murphy here this morning. Pumped to see this guy tonight at a sold-out Adelaide Entertainment Centre. Now, I don't want to spoil it for those that don't want to know the set list. So what I will tell you is three things. That song is song number 10. There's probably no real surprise in what the final song of the night is. And the other thing I'll say is the first song, if you go on his concerts in Australia so far, is a cover of an ABBA song. Okay, I won't say anymore. Should be a good gig nonetheless. Anyway, we'll play that song for you shortly to get you in the zone for the big night tonight. Kylie not far away as well. Get a chance she'll sing this when she performs at the AFL Grand Final this year in a few weeks' time. We'll get that on your radio in three songs' time. Right now, it's Shaboozy and a bar song for you. Magic 105.9.

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8: Tom Benning here, your federal member for Grey. 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

0: Kylie Minogue, of course, at Magic 105.9. All part of your weekday hits, thanks to Clear Auto. Did you catch the wake-up call this morning with myself and Josh? Every Wednesday morning we talk all things tech with Richard Pascoe, the Adelaide tech guy. And this morning had some news when it comes to Apple.
1: New Apple announcements early tomorrow morning. What are we potentially looking at?
2: I'll be up at 1:30 in the morning. We have talked about... tell me about it. We have talked about what they... I'll get to that in a moment. Here's what you're not going to get tomorrow morning.
0: Right.
2: There won't be a standard iPhone 18. That is going to wait until next year now. Don't expect new MacBooks, new iMacs, an OLED MacBook Pro, OLED iPad Mini. These have all been the rumours. These products are expected later. Tomorrow morning is about three things. The Pro iPhones with the cameras in there, because remember, we're buying a camera that can make phone calls. Apple Watches, and finally, the iPhone Ultra, the foldable iPhone on there.
0: 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I think potentially the world's easiest competition, or close to. 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

0: Magic 105.9 with Ed Sheeran ahead of the midday news. And then, of course, another edition of the Flashback 5, which I'm always very pumped for, as you know. This afternoon features this song from the year 2000. The Grammy Award-winning song from the year 2000. Yeah. Won a Grammy for Best Rap Performance by a Duo or Group and was from their album called Stankonia. Isn't that a great name for an album? I speak, of course, of Outkast. We'll get to them soon. And live play as well. 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
5: Hey there, I'm Jackie Lim. Australia's report card is in. New international testing shows Aussie students have recorded their lowest ever scores in maths and reading. The latest PISA results found students are now more than 2 years behind where they were in maths 2 decades ago, while reading levels have slipped by almost 2 years since 2000. Australia has also ranked among the world's worst for classroom behaviour, with high levels of bullying, disruption and skipping school. Energy-efficient homes are becoming a bigger priority for Australians. A survey of almost 3,000 people shows households plan to spend an average of over $8,000 on improvements over the next 5 years.
6: For many, environmental concerns are a factor, but what stands out throughout the report is the biggest factor is greater control over household energy use, exposure to future energy costs, and really reducing those ongoing household energy bills.
5: Senior economist at PropTrack, Eleanor Cray there. The fallout from the South Australian state election continues. Some former polling staff say they were willing to work anywhere in the state, but claim the Electoral Commission never contacted them. The allegations come amid scrutiny over staffing shortages, with an independent review now underway. Former PM Bob Hawke's widow, Blanchdale Puzet, has died at the age of 82. The Aussie writer's family sharing the news. And Australia's priciest coffee can now be found across the Bass Strait. New figures show the average coffee in Tassie costs $5.44, making it the most expensive in the country.
1: Your sport. Now.
5: In sport, Adam Treloar has decided to call time on his AFL career. It comes after the Western Bulldogs chose not to offer him a contract for 2027. He played 263 games for the Giants, Pies and Dogs. And Tony Popovich is taking things one tournament at a time. The Socceroos coach revealing he turned down a 4-year contract extension that would have led to the 2030 World Cup. Instead, he signed a 6-month extension, which will see him through the 2027 Asian Cup in Saudi Arabia. That's the latest in news and sport.
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1: Magic weather.
0: Partly cloudy today, but mainly fine on the waters. A strong wind warning with southeasterlies to 30 knots and seas to 2.5 metres. Top temps today, Clare Valley 13, Yorke Peninsula 16, Whyalla 17, Port Pirie 18, Port Augusta and Roxby Downs 19. If you're off to Adelaide today, a cloudy day and a top of 16 expected there. The outlook for tomorrow, a fine day, a mainly sunny one as well. Top temps around the region, ranging from 15 in the Clare Valley to 21 in Port Augusta.
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14: Oi, check out me 8 megabyte flash drive, eh?
15: Yeah, I can fit 3 pictures and a whole Word document on this bad boy.
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Magic 105.9, it is the Flashback 5. Of course, that is Culture Club. Fans of 80s music will have known exactly who that was. One of their two number one singles in Australia and one of their eight top 20 hits. That's a fair run, isn't it? That one from 1983. And you got to say, those who know Boy George, the lead singer, George O'Dowd being his real name, and the outfits he used to wear back then, I mean, he still does wear out there outfits, but these days that's reasonably common. Whereas him doing that back then was pretty out there to wear the makeup and everything else, so you got to admire his courage, if nothing else. Not to mention his music. They were massive back in the day. In two songs' time, we'll play the song that was the biggest selling single in Australia of the whole of 2004 from a guy who, well, about a year or so before that, no one had ever even heard of. We'll get to him soon. The M People now at Magic 105.9.

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0: Magic 105.9. It is a good version, I have to say. Shannon Knoll's version of What About Me, which went on to become the biggest selling single of the whole of 2004 after spending 4 weeks at number one. And that's, of course, off the back of him being the runner-up for Australian Idol the previous year to the great Guy Sebastian. He would go on to have a stack of hits, Shannon Knoll. So love him or hate him, he was a superstar. That song, of course, which he performed on the show, was a cover of the 1982 Moving Pictures song. Sounds pretty similar. Written by Gary Frost from the band, and they managed 6 weeks at number one with that song in 1982. So they've certainly milked that song for all it's worth, but rightly so. What a great song. The Flashback 5 returns tomorrow afternoon just after midday. In the next 15 minutes, you'll get some Imagine Dragons and Disco Lions and Tinashe next.
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0: Miles Smith and Niall Horan together at Magic 105.9, all part of your workday hits. Did you catch the wake-up call this morning with myself and Josh? We spoke to a lady by the name of Sherritt Bone. Fantastic name, by the way, but that's another story. Sherritt was on this season's Great Australian Bake Off, eliminated sadly last week. So we caught up with her this morning to see how she's been since being eliminated and also to talk about the good old days for her in terms of her youth because she grew up in Port Pirie right here in the Spencer Gulf.
1: Was there a big baking culture in Port Pirie? Was it in Port Pirie that made you get into baking? What's the story there?
2: Oh, definitely. I think Pirie got me excited about food. So I used to work at Press back in the day.
1: Oh, okay.
2: And I used to do all the birthday cakes for all the lovely ladies I used to work with. So I started off with the Women's Weekly cookbook and just went from there. So they got weird and wonderful things, a caterpillar cake, a bra cake at one stage. And they taught me things as well. So there's a lot of Italian and Greek influences.
1: Yeah.
2: So that's where I learned how to make, you know, ukulele and Italian scones and tarades. Mm. So, yeah, lots of influences around me.
0: I want to know what a bra cake is, but I'm afraid to Google it. 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

0: 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That's it for me. Enjoy the rest of your Wednesday hump day. Rob's in next with the afternoon stretch. Thanks to 39 Alexander, Port Pirie's premier accommodation. If you want somewhere to stay that feels like you're at your home away from home, that's the place to go. They've got everything. And the kitchen has your own, obviously, cooking utensils and things like that, but also a microwave and a stove. There's a washing machine, a dryer. I could stay there for a month if I was allowed. 39 Alexander, check it out. Anyway, Rob will play in the next 15 some classic rock set. And also something a bit more recent, Teddy Swims features Bad Dreams. All that and more coming up. Have a good one.
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6: Hey there, I'm Jackie Lim. Australian students are falling further behind in the classroom. A major global education study has found maths and reading results have dropped to record lows. The Program for International Student Assessment shows today's students are more than 2 years behind earlier cohorts in maths, while science performance has also slipped. Education Minister Jason Clare on the ABC says technology is playing a big role.
7: I think you can draw a line between this and the ubiquitousness of technology. You think about this, this is a test for 15-year-olds, for 91 countries around the world. We're seeing the same sort of trends in most countries.
6: Aussies could soon have more control over their social media feeds. The federal government yesterday unveiled draft laws that would force digital platforms to put user safety first and give people a say over the algorithms shaping what they see online. The PM on Nine says under the plan, social media platforms would need to send a notification to users offering them the choice.
8: This is about putting the power back in the hands of consumers. And with the My Feed, My Way plan, if you want to opt out, you can certainly do so.
6: A woman accused of slavery offences linked to Islamic State will remain in custody. The Victorian Court of Appeal rejected a second bail application from the so-called ISIS bride, accused of mistreating a teenager in Syria. And hundreds of flights have been grounded at airports across the UK. An air traffic control issue is affecting Heathrow and Gatwick.
1: Your sport. Now.
6: In sport, Adam Treloar is hanging up the boots, ending a 16-year AFL career. The 33-year-old has played 263 games for the Giants, Pies and Dogs.
9: All I ever wanted to do was make my friends and family proud. I pinched myself knowing that at the end of 2010, I relocated to Sydney and started my footy journey.
6: And a landmark Australian study has linked rugby league to high rates of CTE. Researchers examined 51 donated brains and found 31 had the condition. That's the latest in news and sport.
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13: Magic weather.
14: Partly cloudy and on the waters, a strong wind warning. Southeasterlies to 30 knots and seas to 2.5 metres. Top temps from 13 in the Clare Valley up to 19 in Port Augusta. On Thursday, it'll be a mostly sunny one. Top temps from 15 in the Clare Valley up to 21 in Port Augusta.
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0: Taylor Swift and hanging out with Rob across the region. Magic 105.9. I want to play some new stuff. But I don't know how you didn't get the memo.
1: Even though your friends know, I'm already halfway. You didn't get the memo. That's the latest from Dasha. Playing in the next 15 minutes. I'll sneak in a bit.

0: Woody Joe Jonas promised we would hang with him on stage the next time he was in Australia.
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0: 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So here's the plan. 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

0: got your news, sport and weather up next on Magic's Afternoon Stretch. Rob hanging around through to five. G-Flip coming up after Nico and Vin's up the top of the next hour. Our movie guru, Shane A. Bassett, is talking the must-see films, streaming and around the region. That's tomorrow on the wake-up call. But for some real-life drama, Australia came very close to an asteroid. That's the latest, believe it or not, in your trending news. 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
6: Hey there, I'm Brooke Seychelle. The numbers are adding up to a worrying trend for Aussie schools. New international testing has revealed the nation's worst maths and reading results since records began. Students now score the equivalent of more than 2 years of learning behind their peers from the early 2000s in both subjects. And Education Minister Jason Clare on the ABC reckons it all comes down to one thing.
7: The PISA results are telling us the children that are online more are getting lower results.
6: Despite the results, Australia remains in the global top 20 for education performance. Meanwhile, it seems Donald Trump isn't pleased with Australia's move to clean up social media platforms. The federal government is moving to force tech giants to remove harmful content, but the president is warning trade partners against imposing fines, saying it's extortion on America's technology sector. The boss of energy company Santos says the energy war in the Middle East is a great opportunity for Australian gas. Santos CEO Kevin Gallagher has told the National Press Club today that more Aussie gas could drive down costs and boost living standards. He insists Australia doesn't have a gas problem.
8: The fact is, here at home, we do not have a gas shortage. We have enormous gas resources. We just have to get more gas out of the ground.
6: And a pee plater has been fined more than $1,000 after he was allegedly caught steering with his knees while buttering a bagel in Toowoomba this week.
1: Your sport. Now.
6: LIV Golf has moved to seek bankruptcy protection. The breakaway circuit has filed for Chapter 11 in New Jersey, with court documents showing debts that could exceed $1 billion. The league says it will continue operating while it restructures. And Cricket New South Wales has taken aim at Cricket Australia, arguing the Big Bash should keep investing in the game and not external investors. The state body says plans to introduce private investment could leave the sport worse off. That's the latest in news and sport.
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1: Magic weather.
0: Partly cloudy and on the waters, a strong wind warning. Southeasterlies to 30 knots and seas to 2.5 metres. Top temps from 13 in the Clare Valley up to 19 in Port Augusta. On Thursday, it'll be a mostly sunny one. Top temps from 15 in the Clare Valley up to 21 in Port Augusta.
1: 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Yeah, that sounds about right late in the arvo. 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

0: 90s was when we lost this to Victoria.
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0: Yeah, sure, we didn't like that about the 90s, but we do love this. 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

Green Day's Welcome Anytime across Magic's afternoon stretch. You're hanging out with Rob. Just got a feeling we might be due. And sure enough, the Mobile Blood Donor Centre will be coming around to Whyalla from Monday through to Thursday. You can find the bookings and all the other details at lifeblood.com.au. And if it's in Whyalla, it means it will be doing the rounds across the region over the next few weeks. You'll have a chance. And look, it's a fact. We're heading into bushfire danger season and they need blood.

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1: So I used to work at Press back in the day. Oh, okay. And I used to do all the birthday cakes for all the lovely ladies I used to work with. So I started off with the Women's Weekly cookbook and just went from there. So they got weird and wonderful things, a caterpillar cake, a bra cake at one stage. And they taught me things as well. So there's a lot of Italian and Greek influences. Yeah. So that's where I learned how to make, you know, all cool Italian scones and tarades.

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5: Hey there, I'm Brooke Seychell. The PM has defended a $6 million grant for a golf club in his electorate. Earlier, an analysis from the ABC found money was overwhelmingly directed into safe Labor seats, including the grant for the Marrickville Golf Club, where the PM is supposedly an honorary member. Anthony Albanese's told Parliament the grant was one of three rolled out in his electorate and that he wasn't aware of his honorary membership.
6: I'm asked about honorary membership. In 2012, I've been advised that I got honorary membership. Someone made a decision. I don't have a card. I don't go to the club.
5: Meanwhile, Australian students have recorded their worst ever results in maths and reading in an international high school test. The results from the 2025 PISA exams show a continued decline in the subject, but a slight improvement in science. Australia does remain above the average for developed countries. A woman accused of slavery offences linked to Islamic State will remain in custody. The Victorian Court of Appeal has rejected a second bail application for a so-called ISIS bride who is accused of mistreating a teenager in Syria. A judge found there were no grounds to overturn an earlier ruling. And Blanche Dalpuzet, author and wife of Bob Hawke, has died aged 82. An acclaimed novelist and writer, Dalpuzet's biography of her late husband earned her the New South Wales Premier's Award. Blanche is survived by her son, Lewis Pratt, and three stepchildren.
1: Your sport. Now.
5: Daily Cherry Evans believes in fairy tales in the Roosters' quest for the NRL Premiership. The 37-year-old is preparing for his last finals campaign, starting against the Panthers on Sunday. But the veteran halfback doesn't want his farewell to become the story.
7: Making sure I stay away from what sort of storylines are being spoken about, knowing that my last NRL games are ahead of me. Not let my mind wander around what that looks like or what that feels like, but more controlling what is the opportunity right in front of us.
5: That's the latest in news and sport.
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13: Magic weather.
0: Partly cloudy through to your evening. On the waters, a strong wind warning with southeasterlies to 30 knots and seas to 2.5 metres. Tonight's lows are ranging from 4 in the Clare Valley up to 6 in Port Augusta. Thursday, mostly sunny with waters southeasterly to 25 knots and seas to 2 metres. Top temps ranging from 15 in the Clare Valley up to 21 in Port Augusta.
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0: 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You know, with the colleague you socialise with messing up on the job.
1: 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I'm just here by myself.
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Mm-hmm. It's Magic 105.9 hanging out with Rob. When did you last hear Lizzo? I reckon it's about damn time we spin some more. Give us 10 minutes across your afternoon stretch on Magic. And if we can guess the damn time you were born, or I mean the day you were born, $500 could be yours tomorrow with birthday balls just after 8. We'll tell you what month of the year we are looking for, and we'll try and guess the date for your shot. 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

the latest from Ella Langley. Be Her at Magic 105.9. Rob taking you all afternoon stretch through to 5 o'clock. And more new music on the way. And I can't fight the feeling. I'm ready to die. Light off the deep end. It's from Alex Warren called Emerald Eyes. I've been playing it a few days. I'm still coming to terms with it, listening and finding new things every time. So we're for another spin right after Kato and John. It's coming up around your afternoon stretch. Magic 105.9. And why not a bit of good Charlotte? I need a

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0: 5 o'clock. 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All thanks to 39 Alexander Port Perry's newest premier service, the Palmer Accommodation. 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We've got some classic NXS and the long lost New Radicals song. Sat on that for about 20 years. It's like they haven't missed a beat. It even has the 1, 2, 3 from their most famous hits. Catch it after news, sport and weather. 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
6: Hey there, I'm Brooke Seychelle. The CEO of one of Australia's biggest energy companies believes the global energy war could actually be a huge opportunity for Australian gas. Speaking at the National Press Club today, Santos boss Kevin Gallagher says Australia should have a domestic gas reservation policy.
7: As the world enters a new era where energy security is inseparable from economic, social and regional security, unlocking the wealth of Australia's energy resources continues to be our comparative advantage. Australia's opportunity is to grasp this advantage with both hands.
6: The police probe into corruption in the CFMEU continues with raids carried out across two states. Homes have been searched in Victoria. At the same time, police raided two homes and CFMEU offices in Queensland. The Energy Minister has rejected allegations of fraud in the government's cheaper home battery scheme. Chris Bowen was pushed in Parliament today to guarantee the safety of the batteries installed under the program. He says just 0.04% of installations over the past 12 months have been the subject of complaints.
8: What I can guarantee is that every single cheaper home battery has been installed under the Small Scale Renewable Energy Scheme, which is one of the world's most rigorous schemes for compliance, which has been operating under governments of both persuasions. And
6: Aussie travellers have been left stranded and hundreds of flights cancelled after an air traffic control failure across the UK. The major fault has been fixed, however, the airlines are now working through a major backlog.
1: Your sport. Now,
6: Tim Membray has signed on for a 15th AFL season. The 32-year-old inking a one-year extension to remain at Collingwood. And San Francisco is locked in less than 48 hours out from Friday's historic NFL clash with LA at the MCG. 49ers kicker Eddie Pinheiro has told Fox Sports he's soaking up every moment.
9: We're making history. It's you know, I'm super excited to be the first player from Nicaragua to come out here and play in this game. Honestly, you know, for me and my family, it's an honor.
6: That's the latest in news and sport.

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7: Magic weather.
13: Partly cloudy through to your evening. On the waters, a strong wind warning with southeasterlies to 30 knots and seas to 2.5 metres. Tonight's lows are ranging from 4 in the Clare Valley up to 6 in Port Augusta. Thursday, mostly sunny with waters southeasterly to 25 knots and seas to 2 metres. Top temps ranging from 15 in the Clare Valley up to 21 in Port Augusta.
1: 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Yeah, bit of a stretch. 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

Sabrina Carpenter and Taylor Swift, All Afternoon Stretch, Magic 105.9 with Rob, and free on the iHeart app. Do you reckon Taylor Swift could have covered this song? Maybe around 2017, during the Reputation era, she had a bit more fire in her belly. Not now, she's Toy Story 4's Taylor Swift. It's a good thing Cherry Bomb took on that one from Alanis Morissette. 10 more minutes in your afternoon stretch. Shut up!

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0: 105.9, that's Jason Mraz along the afternoon stretch. You're hanging out with Rob just before I queue up some brand new Cyril. And from 5 o'clock, Will and Woody are close to sniffing out Joe Jonas and settling a years-long feud.
1: We've reached out to him now on TikTok. I don't know how this happened, but our digital producer only just realized that he does actually follow us on TikTok.

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1: I wonder what the other two Jonas Brothers feel about this. Maybe we'll just wait to get Joe first, foremost from 5 o'clock. Five sauce after Olivia Rodrigo. We're pressing on this afternoon's stretch at Magic. I know.

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0: 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My mate at Spencer Nissan says they won't last long. Nissan X-Trail deals from just $37,990 at Spencer Nissan Port Pirie. 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

0: 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That's your afternoon stretch this Wednesday. 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
9: 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My mate at Spencer Nissan says they won't last long. Nissan X-Trail deals from just $37,990 at Spencer Nissan Port Pirie. 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
10: Hey there, I'm Brooke Seychell. The Prime Minister has dismissed questions about his honorary membership to a Sydney golf club after being accused of skewering funding towards Labor electorates. Speaking in Parliament, Anthony Albanese claims he didn't know about the membership.
11: I do not have a card as a member of Marrickville Golf Club. I haven't spoken. I don't know who the executive of Marrickville Golf Club are. I used to walk my dog on Marrickville Golf Club.
10: Australia is being warned not to hit US tech giants with massive fines if they don't make their platforms safe. The federal government moving to fine social media platforms up to $100 million if they don't remove harmful content. But a statement from the White House says the move is extortion. A generation of Aussie students are falling behind in the classroom. Fresh international testing suggests teenagers today are as much as 2 years behind students who sat the same exams 20 years ago. Education Minister Jason Clare tells the ABC reforms are now underway.
12: I think we need to start with maths, mathematics. Maths is sequential. If you don't learn it in the right order and if you don't get the basics right at the start, you can fall behind and never catch up. And when ministers next meet, we'll receive and consider recommendations about how we reform the maths curriculum.
10: And a PE player has been fined more than $1,000 after he was allegedly caught steering with his knees while buttering a bagel in Toowoomba this week. Police say the 29-year-old told officers he was hungry when he was pulled over on Monday.
1: Your sport. Now.
10: Aryna Sabalenka remains on track for a US Open three-peat. The world number one survived two tiebreaks in a three-set thriller over Linda Noskova to reach the semis.
13: Honestly, thought that's it. The match is over and probably that's what helped me to kind of like, I don't know, feel loose.
10: On Nine there. And the NRLW will trial a smaller ball in this weekend's clash between the Sharks and Dragons. Officials will assess whether the modified footy improves handling and kicking compared to a regular-sized ball. That's the latest in news and sport.
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1: Magic weather.
0: Partly cloudy through to your evening. On the waters, a strong wind warning with southeasterlies to 30 knots and seas to 2.5 metres. Tonight's lows are ranging from 4 in the Clare Valley up to 6 in Port Augusta. Thursday, mostly sunny with waters southeasterly to 25 knots and seas to 2 metres. Top temps ranging from 15 in the Clare Valley up to 21 in Port Augusta.
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0: Will and Woody, hope you're having a wonderful drive home. Hey, how long have you got before you have to tell someone, hey, great haircut?
1: Annalise is in the studio with us, our junior producer. You attacked us after 16 minutes. We just arrived. We were thinking about the radio show. You had to go us after 16 minutes for not noticing your... It's a cut and a colour?
2: Cut, toner.
0: She's got face frames.
2: I've got face frames.
1: And a couple of face framers.
2: Yep.
1: Beautiful.
2: Borderline fringe.
1: My view is, and I'm happy to be...
0: Borderline fringe. Honestly, you haven't even got the frames out today.
2: Yeah, because
0: you wouldn't
2: my
0: know.
2: Hair's oily because I went for a 7.5K run this morning.
0: Yeah, you
2: just
0: did.
2: Wanted to put it out there.
1: Yeah, you did. Nice. Well done.
2: Thank you.
0: We'll stop talking to you if you keep just using it as a chance to self-aggrandize.
1: I think we deserved until close of business for mine. I think if it goes a full day without noticing...
0: Well, it depends on the person. I think you brought this up before and we've opened the phones to hear some other people talking about this, but like your partner, got to be quick on that one.
1: I reckon.
0: Got to be quick. Really got to be. It's got to be the first thing. If you miss the first thing, you're in trouble.
1: I think you get an hour.
0: No, you don't. I'm telling you. And, yeah.
1: Don't get an hour?
3: No way.
2: Hours generous.
0: You've been in this spot before, actually.
1: Me, never. Never. A man has called on. I'm not just saying a man. Your name is a man. Aman?
4: It's pronounced Aman.
1: Aman, sorry about that, Aman. How long do you think you've got to notice a hairstyle change?
4: It has to be right away.
1: Right, so what do you mean by right away? Are you team Annalise here that we should have noticed in under 16 minutes?
4: Absolutely, yep.
1: Whoa.
4: The moment you have to notice that.
1: Bloody hell.
2: Thank you, Aman. I feel really seen and I needed that today. Thank you.
1: Yeah, okay. Appreciate that, Aman. Okay.
0: Aman amongst boys. I think that I personally think that there's a difference between like Annalise. I think philosophically you should have rocked up and been like, hey, it'd be a nice surprise if someone noticed that I got my hair done, as opposed to expecting us to
1: flip it.
0: Do you know what I mean? Because when someone rocks up and they've got that energy of like, oh God, someone better notice my hair, it's like, Don't bring that. It's nice that I got a nice compliment on how I look.
2: Yeah.
0: I liked your t-shirt the next day.
2: Yeah, but that was like, you know, obvious.
1: It was a great tee. I said the same thing.
0: There you go. You just say it yourself.
2: No,
0: it wasn't obvious.
2: No,
0: It was not that obvious.
2: Because I don't wear that shirt.
0: I am elite at noticing haircuts.
2: Well, elite. Because
1: you didn't notice mine for a week.
0: I did. But that's because you wore a hat for a week
1: to hide the tips.
0: Yes.
1: Because I hate it when people notice my hair.
0: Yes. And because you didn't want people to think you look like a Backstreet Boy. And that's fine. We've been over that.
1: I asked for Backstreet Boy, so I was actually okay with that. But I get worried about you because... You're very aggressive. The word bully comes to mind. Mia, happening right now. Mia, how long have you got to notice a haircut or hairstyle change?
5: Absolutely max 5 minutes.
2: Yes, Mia.
1: Are you saying it louder?
5: Absolute max.
1: So, Mia, are you saying here, is this your partner
0: or is this work colleagues?
5: No, partner has to be instant within the first
0: agreed.
5: Like, 2 seconds.
0: I agree with that. Yeah. We all agree on that.
5: You
0: we all
5: be
0: agree.
5: 5 minutes.
0: Work colleague 5 minutes.
5: You know, because you're going to be looking at each other. You're going to be noticing each other. If you're not looking at them, then that's a bit disrespectful. You know what I mean?
2: Say it louder, Mia.
0: Well, wow.
1: Okay. Fair enough. That's two votes against us.
0: And also a slight on how much we actually look at Annalise, which is not a lot. Hang on, Mia, can I just come back to you for a second? Mia.
5: Yes?
0: If someone doesn't notice, like if they don't notice within that 5 minutes, or in Annalise's case, 15 minutes, do you like... What are the repercussions of that?
5: I would just be like, how could you not notice my hair? Like, it's beautiful. Yeah, like, come on, dude. Yeah. Like, I got it done. I don't normally get it done. Look at
1: Can I throw in as well, though, Mia? I got some Backstreet Boy tips done in my hair. Annalise didn't notice it for a week.
5: But didn't you just say you were covering
1: Fair enough, Mia.
2: Can I also just say that I think it's easier to notice a haircut than it is a colour. So I'll give you the colour. Sure, that you didn't notice it right away, but the haircut, I had face pieces. When you got your haircut, Woody, I saw it instantly.
0: Yeah, but he went from the Ellen DeGeneres to the Concreter. That was a big shift.
2: But anytime you guys get haircuts, I'm all over it.
0: Well, it was quite obvious. Like, I got
1: hair. Do you notice
0: hair.
1: When Will gets a new wig? When Will changes his wig, do you notice?
2: I do.
0: What is this one?
1: The Russian hair, this one?
0: The wig to one side. I would like to also, like, you, if I ever shave, you don't go, oh, great shave.
2: Well, I do.
0: No, you don't.
2: I notice it.
0: No, but well, you don't say anything.
2: Because you don't like to go straight to the skin.
0: I don't, that's got nothing to do with it.
1: You get a bit vulnerable, Andy, when you shave down a bit. You know,
2: last
1: you come
2: time
1: in,
2: I
1: you're a bit shaky.
0: Shut up, Aaron Cutter. Let's go to. It's getting personal. It's getting personal. We're all having cracks at each other's appearances, and we don't need to go there.
2: Everyone, put your
0: let's
2: weapons
0: just,
2: down.
0: Let's just keep it.
1: Sorry, Andy. Let's just keep it.
0: Yeah. Okay, right. I've got a wig. You look like a Backstreet Boy. Annalise doesn't have a boyfriend. Okay, that's where we're at.
1: Whoa.
0: That's just the boundaries. Fair enough. We've said them. Okay. No more.
1: Andy, welcome to the fight. Now, you've been in trouble before for not noticing someone's hair.
3: Oh, absolutely, mate. And the circumstances can vary. I'm just a simple yobbo bloke. If the missus got a cut done while I was at work and she's had a shower and come out of the shower and I haven't noticed because I'm not paying 100% attention, things just slowly decline. Like dinner will come out and nothing said. And then maybe a cup of tea will come out and nothing said.
0: Oh.
3: It escalates from there.
1: Oh. It escalates from there. So what happens when she finally starts talking, Andy?
3: Oh, mate, if I finally clue on and say, oh, wow, your hair looks good.
1: Yeah.
3: It's like, oh, took you long enough to notice.
0: Yeah.
3: Mm.
0: Took you long enough.
2: I'm going to do that with you next time, silent treatment.
0: All right. We can get you out of the studio then.
1: Ooh. That's backflipped.
2: That's me doing the silent treatment.
1: Oh, it worked. We hated that. We hated that.
0: It's happening. Oh, it's happening right now. It's tough.
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10: Hi, I'm Rana Hussein. Aryna Sabalenka remains on track for a US Open three-peat. The world number one survived two tie breaks in the three-set thriller over Linda Noskova to reach the semis.
11: I thought that's it. The match is over and probably that's what helped me to kind of like feel loose.
10: On nine, the NRLW will trial a smaller ball in this weekend's clash between the Sharks and the Dragons. Officials will assess whether the modified footy improves handling and kicking. And the Opals face Italy early tomorrow in a must swing clash at the FIBA Women's World Cup.
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5: Magic weather.
6: Partly cloudy through to your evening. On the waters, a strong wind warning. The southeast leaves to 30 knots and seas to 2.5 metres. Tonight's lows are ranging from 4 in the Clare Valley up to 6 in Port Augusta. Thursday, mostly sunny with waters southeasterly to 25 knots and seas to 2 metres. Top temps ranging from 15 in the Clare Valley up to 21 in Port Augusta.
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0: Will and Woody Woods, and we're back in Places to Flirt.
1: Yes, we are. Which ones are the green light? Which ones are the red light? We've got junior producer Annalise in here. She's giving the women's perspective on the whole thing.
0: She's the cautionary tale, and I'm the retired Flirtmaster 5000.
1: Yes, that is what we call you. Retired Flirtmaster 5000. 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
0: At hotmail.com.
1: Okay, so I always come to you first, Will, yep. And then we cross-check your answer against Annalise. Planes. Will, you're sitting next to someone on a plane. I think that's what it is. You're seated next to a stranger. You now have 2 hours. 2 hours next to that person. Is that an appropriate time to flirt?
2: You know I've had one of the great all-time flirts on a plane.
1: I actually don't.
0: Really?
1: I can't remember it. There are so many with you. I can't remember this one.
0: But that's for me, plane is like absolute. Like that's
1: Sophie Monk met her husband on a plane?
0: That's bread and butter. That, for me, that's like the easiest flirt that I'll get.
1: So how do you do it?
0: Because
1: Flirtmaster 5000. Where do you start?
0: What have you got? Well, because you know really early on whether someone wants to talk to you or not on a plane.
1: Sure.
0: Yeah. Which I think has got to be the premise for all flirting. Are you getting anything back? Yes, yeah. No. And it's pretty obvious.
1: Yeah. So headphones.
0: Because you've got headphones.
1: In. Yeah, yeah, yeah.
0: Right? Headphones, so you're like, I don't want to talk to you anymore. Yeah. So if someone keeps talking to you on a plane... Generally speaking, you can probably figure out whether they're single, whether they're interested, and you've got 2 hours to do it within. So, like, you know, by the end of it, you're like, wow, you spoke to me for 2 hours and you're single. You know what I mean?
1: Yeah, right. Okay, but it sounds like, so you wouldn't make the first move, though. You're just waiting to see if they want to talk to
0: you.
1: Are
0: we flirting? We're just flirting.
1: This is flirting.
0: We're just flirting. Yes. Yeah, I pretty much talk to everyone that I sit next to on a plane. You know that.
1: Yeah, I do know that. Yeah.
0: Like, I just say g'day. Always, because I think it's a nice thing to do in case anything comes up on the way. You just go, hey, how you going? Don't be strangers. And then, you know, back in the day when I was the Flirtmaster 5000, you know, if you're single and they're single, you're like, wow, there could be something happening here. Wow. And that happened.
1: How many times?
0: Twice.
1: Wow. That he's willing to talk about. My God, Flirtmaster 5000.
0: Shut up.
1: My God.
0: Yeah, but as I said, I'm a talker, so I love that.
1: Yeah. Annalise. Do you want the Flirtmaster 5000 to be trying to flirt with you during an entire flight?
3: Not that Flirtmaster 5000. But no,
0: I'm not involved. I'm not the guy in all of these.
1: I started bringing down a few cogs. You're standing a little bit too good at this point.
0: No, fair enough.
1: Annalise, do you want someone to start flirting with you?
0: Remember, it's Annalise. She is king. What's the line at the start of the movie Hitch? Name a woman who doesn't want to be swept off her feet one day. Like, this is it.
3: She's like, would be pretty iconic.
0: Right?
1: Okay.
3: But I think it depends. Like, if I'm in the right mood and, like, the vibe is good and, like, I feel chemistry,
0: the answer is yes. I'm going to go back to what Jo said when I said girls don't want to get flirted to at the gym. And she was like, depends on the guy.
3: Yeah.
1: It does depend on the guy.
0: The cute guy sits down next to you on a plane and goes, what's up? Let's talk. You're going to stop your movie, take your headphones off and go, what is up?
3: Yeah.
1: And you can always leave your headphones on if you're not interested. Okay,
3: yeah, that's exactly it.
1: Plane. Like, I think plane is a green light. Okay. Slight tweak. It's also transport. Train. Does it change anything? Will, would you flirt on a train?
0: Oh, see, I reckon train is always, I'm going to say, in a different space to a plane.
1: Mm.
0: Because plane, you're often travelling somewhere and it's like, oh, we're both on a trip or we're going away and we've kind of escaped our lives. Whereas train, I don't care how available I am. I'm often coming home from work or going to work and I'm frazzled. And I've got the day in my head and I do not want someone to talk to me.
1: A bit of time
0: out.
1: Doesn't
0: matter. I think there's almost like a scale where it's like on a plane, you're happy to be approached by a 7. On a train, you're happy to be approached by a 9 minimum.
3: Mm.
1: Annalise, how do we feel about that? Trains.
3: Catching the train home tonight? I like a train. I have seen a hottie and the hottie sat next to me and I remember it was actually on the way to producer Button Pusher Tom's Halloween party and I was dressed up like a vampire.
0: Dress,
3: I don't know. And I was just really hoping he'd talk to me, but he didn't. But I think it was just the fact.
1: So you want it though. You want it. Okay. Flirting on a train. Okay, final one for today.
0: Quite sadly in the end, didn't it?
3: It was really grim.
0: He didn't want to go for the raunchy vampire.
3: He didn't want to go for the fangs. And I thought, bizarre.
0: You had the fangs. Sorry, you had your fangs in. Wouldn't you take them out?
3: No, well, you got it. I didn't want to bring the glue with me, so.
0: Oh, you glued your fangs in.
3: Glued the fangs in. Took out my Invisalign, put in the fangs.
1: Why wouldn't you talk to him?
0: Yeah,
3: Because I was too busy messaging my best friend, if you've got
0: your head down, then that means that's right. You're not interested.
3: But it wasn't down, it was like,
0: You're texting.
1: You're texting, that which is saying, like, don't talk to me.
3: What am I supposed to do, though? Like,
1: sit, look forward.
3: Yeah, but that's, I did that for a little bit.
0: To be fair, I've also got to add, and I think another one that we could talk about in this, is flirting with someone in costume is also another thing.
1: Oh, okay.
0: Like,
1: let's
0: it's
1: go
0: a
1: there.
0: Really hard thing to pick up someone
1: as
0: in costume.
1: As
0: it's
1: in.
0: A lot, like, it's just because she's gone to a lot of effort. She's clearly going somewhere.
1: Yeah,
0: and then
1: yeah,
0: for
1: yeah.
0: you, because I think the big thing with flirting, you don't want to be the person who's interrupting someone else's day.
1: No, 100%.
0: You don't want to be that guy. And if Annalise is fully geared up and she's got the fangs hanging out.
1: If that guy had said to you, though, like, well, you don't want to suck my blood, do you?
3: I'd be like, yeah, I do.
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0: Will and Woody, guys, we're going to get out of here. Before we do, though, the post-show notes, the post-show meeting on the air, a bit of feedback for everyone. Surely the feedback here is in and around the absolute could has been the Joe Jonas affair so far.
1: Yeah,
0: let's talk about it. It's been,
2: let's not start calling it that.
0: It's
2: right?
0: been a merry,
2: pretty well.
0: It has been a merry-go-round of absolute failures. Honestly.
1: That's fair. It's a great way to describe it.
2: Well, I'm not that kind of person. I'm a glass half full kind of guy.
1: I love that optimism. No one else sees it that way. But Joe Jonas, he made us a promise 2 years ago to perform at one of his concerts. That never happened. But we just feel like because he's doing the halftime show a kilometer away from here, that we can get Joe to come into this studio for an interview.
0: Yeah, he's promised us something. Yeah. We've been speaking to him online, guys. If where we've left it is whether or not we should reply to him.
1: We've decided we're going again.
0: We've sent him a TikTok saying, hey, mate, let's catch up. Let's play Can You Hear It Again, which we played with him last time. He replied with a meme, a Christian Bale meme that's very non sequitur.
1: No one knows what it means.
0: It's hard to know what's going on.
1: It's Christian Bale's face, and then it zooms in on Christian Bale's face. Anyway.
0: It's a classic, I'm busy, here's a bit of entertainment, but I'm not committing. So I personally think we need to ratchet it up, and I think after some sense from Annalise and I, you've agreed, Woods.
1: I have agreed, yep. A lot of callers as well saying don't listen to Woody, which that was hurtful, but also I think the right move.
0: Mm.
1: So we are going to write another message to Joe right now. Sexy, have you written that second message?
2: I have written it. We can edit it. I can read it so far to you. It says, it's got our address.
1: Yeah.
2: Live 4 to 6.
1: Yeah.
2: Your move, Joe. ...
3: Maybe
0: and
3: in XO.
0: Feels very like Sopranos. Like, you know, we're not going to kill him.
2: Yeah.
0: Your move, Joe.
3: Maybe like, put an X at the end.
0: X. Your move,
1: an
0: Joe.
1: An X.
2: That's more threatening.
3: A little kiss.
1: I'm just trying to think.
0: Well, you every message you've suggested to Joe has had an X or an O attached to it.
3: Obviously. Oh.
0: Yeah. Well, it's not. But it's us. It's just the boys talking
3: it's
0: at this stage.
3: It's girly.
1: Might sound old here, but is it just like the address, the time that we're live and just pop in any time?
2: No, that's
3: that's
2: like,
3: kind of cool. I like that. It's a little
2: I just pop in any time.
1: Yeah, but keep it cash. We're not killing him, though. It's out. Yeah. We need
2: the no, this
1: middle,
2: is dramatic. This is what
0: your
2: gets the
0: move.
2: View.
0: Your move, Joel.
1: We need a middle ground between you trying to kill him and me doing pop in any time.
0: Joel.
1: what's the middle?
3: Maybe you could put a bracket and then put that in. So do Darcy's message, bracket, Woody here, pop in any time.
2: Oh.
0: I say, Joe, the address, and then we'd love to see you.
1: I think that's...
2: Nah, it's too desperate. I reckon it's just your move. We don't even care, man. Just whatever.
1: Oh, I don't mind
2: your
1: that.
2: Move.
0: With this,
3: but we do care.
0: With this, we care.
1: Yeah, but it's a game, guys. It's all a game.
2: Your move.
0: It's not. It's easily manipulated.
1: I know.
0: We've got some great texts coming through. Someone said, treat it like a situationship. No, don't double text him. Bait him with a video. Like
1: We've done that.
0: But like another video, like a video of you singing his songs is what someone suggested.
3: Mm.
0: The way a girl posts a story to grab the attention of a man. Do girls post stories to grab attention?
3: Yeah, we do. Yeah, you post a story and you go, like, put a song with a specific part of the song and then it's like, I'm not thinking about you, but actually I am.
0: Have you done that with the guy that you're...
3: Nah. Okay. Nah.
1: You guys really think about stuff deeply, don't you?
3: Always.
1: Well done. Anyway, address.
0: It's like a lot of effort.
2: Yeah, I reckon what I've been saying
0: is good.
2: Effort. Let's go, Joe, video, this is where we're going to be.
0: No.
2: Rock up, anytime.
0: No.
2: We're
0: not another
1: video. Hang on. You're saying do a video?
2: Yeah, I reckon do a video, let everyone know, and DM him.
1: Do both. Let's just do both. I'm fully on the other side. Let's just
3: agree.
1: All in. We've got a video, direct message. I think the direct message is just address.
0: You were just saying,
1: and then
0: don't be desperate, and we're doing a video now.
1: You've manipulated me. You've completely changed me.
0: But Darcy was saying don't be desperate. He's like, oh, who cares, man? Oh, yeah, we're making a bespoke video for you, but who cares?
1: He knows it's good for the clicks.
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9: 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If I can help, or if you've got an idea to share, call me on 1300 301 742, or visit one of my offices in Whyalla, Port Pirie, or Kadena.
10: That's 1300 301 742. 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Magic.

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0: 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We know to avoid front bars if you're easily offended.
1: 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Is that some kind of record?
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0: 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Aus
1: Mate. Jamie says it's the friendly staff. 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
5: Morning, I'm Gemma Jones with your local news. The Port Augusta Police Task Force will reconvene in 3 months to discuss progress on the group. It comes after the task force met on Friday last week to lay out what the task force will look like. Council Mayor Lindley Shine was around the table on Friday and says council outlined work already undertaken through the Building Safer Spaces program and the improved CCTV system. She says council is committed to working collaboratively to achieve the best outcome for the community. The state government committed $12 million to the task force, which will be led by state member Jeff Brock and federal member Tom Venning. Farmers across the Spencer Gulf are taking the hit for industrial emissions while being forced to clean up after major polluters, according to a new report by Farmers for Climate Action. It warns that coal and gas companies are relying on buying cheap carbon offsets on farmland instead of cutting emissions at the source, risking Australia's food-producing land. Report author Oscar Pierce says farmers bear the worst impacts on the climate change in all facets.
6: Australian farmlands are delivering about 31.2 million tonnes of carbon removals every year, with almost no payments or even systemic recognition flowing back to the farmers and the landholders who are supplying it. That mechanism creates enough carbon sequestration that if large heavy industrial polluters were required to pay for it under a carbon credit exchange system, then it would be worth about $1.2 billion annually.
5: The study shows typical farm profits are down nearly $30,000 a year due to climate-driven droughts, fires and rising insurance costs. And the Whyalla Council's Chief Executive, Justin Commons, will be on hand this morning at the library to answer questions from the community. It's part of the Council's new Common Grounds program, which will recur every month to bridge the gap between government and its residents. Today's Common Grounds will run from 11 a.m. to 1 p.m. And that's the latest in local news.
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7: Hi, I'm Phoebe Humphrey. The stage is set for the first ever NFL clash in Australia with the LA Rams touching down in Melbourne this morning ahead of tomorrow's clash with the 49ers at the MCG. The teams arrived on a chartered Qantas A380. Kickoff for tomorrow morning's game is at 10:35 local time. The South Australian Premier is warning the Commonwealth to not follow One Nation-style immigration cuts. Peter Malinauskas says Australia's living standards and biggest industries will suffer if The federal government joins the immigration cutting madness. It comes as PM Anthony Albanese is finalising Labor's visa overhaul to lower net overseas migration. And thousands of Aussies will walk today to raise awareness for World Suicide Prevention Day. Lifeline's Anna Brooks says support is all around.
8: Each and every day in Australia, we lose 9 lives to suicide. So the 9 kilometres is a reflection of that fact.
7: If you or someone you know needs support, call Lifeline on 13 11 14.
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7: In sport, the Roosters are confident they can go deep into the NRL finals without Sam Walker. He's likely to miss the rest of the season after hurting his ankle. Hugo Savala will replace him in the halves for Sunday's blockbuster qualifying clash against Penrith. And switching codes now, Elijah Hollands has taken to Instagram after being one of 7 players to be delisted by Carlton. The 24-year-old was hospitalised earlier in the year after suffering a mental health episode during a clash against Collingwood. That's the latest news in sport.
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14: Magic weather.
15: Sunny today on the waters, a southeasterly to 20 knots and seas to 2 metres. Your top temps today, Clare Valley 16, Whyalla 18, York Peninsula 19, Port Pirie 20 and Port Augusta and Roxby Downs, you're both looking at 21. If you're heading Adelaide today, sunny and the top of 19, and for your Friday, it's sunny with top temps ranging from 19 in the Clare Valley to 24 in

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1: Yes, good morning. Happy, cold, and I wouldn't say it's miserable. It's quite nice out there. The sun's just slowly popping through, but geez, it's cold. And it's got me thinking, are we going back to a couple of months ago where it was just an absolute, what do you call it, an ice pool every single morning? Big show today. Happy Thursday. It is the 10th of September, Josh, with you. Hannah joining me later on in the show, probably in the next 45 minutes. And happy Are You Okay Day. It's National Day of Action that reminds us to ask the question, are you okay? And support people going through life's up and down. So if you're heading to work today, heading to school, make sure you ask the people you love and the people around you, are you okay? Hey, big show today, talking to Shane A. Bassett in the 8 o'clock hour, talking all things new movies in cinemas and on streaming. There's a new trend going around called Hobbit Maxing. I want to talk about that one later on as well. And some new AI technology being brought into South Australia to prevent bushfires. All of that in this show. Coming up today, but up next, I spoke to Sherrod Bone yesterday. You might have seen her on the Great Australian Bake Off. She grew up in Port Pirie, lives currently in Adelaide, but we asked her about her baking journey, so we'll play that straight after Alex Warren. Happy Thursday. Good morning.

0: 9 past 6, Alex Warren. It's for Wake Up Call with Josh. Sold our show last night at the Adelaide Entertainment Centre. Workday announcer Steve went to that. We'll get a little bit of an update on how the concert went last night later on in the show. Have you heard the saying, once a cheater, always a cheater? Well, apparently that's sciencely correct. Is sciencely even a word? Who knows? I'll talk about that one later on as well. There's a new study about that and a new thing called Hobbit Maxing I want to talk about in your 7 o'clock hour. But right now,
1: the Wake Up Call. Replay.
0: Yeah, spoke to Sarah Bone yesterday. She was on the 2026 season of The Great Australian Bake Off. It took her a couple of times, well, about 7, to actually get onto the show. She grew up in Port Pirie, lives currently in Adelaide, and spoke all things baking and what her experience was like on the show. If you missed out, have a listen.
2: Good morning. How are you going?
3: Yeah, good, thank you. Tell us about your time in Port Pirie. And, of course, you were a massive listener to Magic FM, I'm sure.
2: Yeah, definitely back in the days. I grew up in Port Pirie, so I lived there my whole life until I was about 23, until I met the love of my life and had to move away. So, yeah, I definitely grew up everything Port Pirie.
3: And what about school and stuff like that?
2: Yeah, I went to John Pirie in Risdon Primary, so...
0: Nice.
2: Very, a lot of memories there.
0: What'd you get up to on the weekends? Because I'm recently new here to the area. I moved here for work. Sheriff from Sydney. So it comes to the weekends, and I'm like, what should I get up to today? But what do you recommend that someone new to the area should get up to?
2: My main memory is Maney's. So I think we just aimlessly drove around, really, and met up friends and just hung out at the beach. So, yeah, just mainly... driving around, going to Macca's,
0: couple of manies,
2: not getting up to much.
3: And, yeah. And since you've been in Adelaide, have you done what's called chucking a Hindley? I'm assuming you know what I mean by that, Sherrod.
2: Well, I work 2 minutes from Hindley, so...
3: Oh, perfect, perfect. So for those that don't know, that's when you drive up and down Hindley Street, because you can only go very slowly if you go like at 1 o'clock in the morning on a Saturday night, and you will see some sights. But anyway, that's another story.
0: Was there a big...
2: Definitely.
0: Was there a big baking culture in Port Pirie? Was it in Port Pirie that made you get into baking? What's the story there?
2: Oh, definitely. I think Pirie got me excited about food. So I used to work at Press back in the day.
0: Oh, okay.
2: And I used to do all the birthday cakes for all the lovely ladies I used to work with. So I started off with the Women's Weekly cookbook and just went from there. So they got weird and wonderful things, a caterpillar cake, a bra cake at one stage. And they taught me things as well. So there's a lot of Italian and Greek influences.
0: Yeah.
2: So that's where I learned how to make, you know, all cool Italian scones and tarattis. So, yeah, lots of influences around me.
3: I was going to ask you if you felt like living regionally affected your cooking growth, if you like, but from the sounds of it, not really.
2: Yeah, well, I think it made me appreciate food more and appreciate what you have around you. Mm. So we kind of, in Port Pirie, when I was growing up, there wasn't a lot of different shops around, so you had to deal with what you had. So the flavours were very regional. So I grew up with like things like lemon myrtle, pepper berry, you know, quinces, stuff like that, which isn't really city flavours. So then when I moved to the city, I obviously learned a lot more about weird and wonderful things. And I also learned Port Pirie has things that don't exist in Adelaide. So ukuk, which is something that I grew up with, like we had it at recesses, we had it at lunch, you have it every weekend, doesn't exist in Adelaide.
3: Really?
2: Okay. So, share it as much as possible.
0: I noticed there's a big seafood culture here in the Spencer Gulf as well. It's what I've learned in my 7 months of being here. Surely there's can't do a seafood dessert. Probably not. Probably tastes a bit yum.
3: If anyone can, share it can, right?
0: Yeah,
3: hey, and Sherrod, can I ask a stupid question? A question I'm sure you've been asked a million times, and I apologise. Where does your name come from?
2: I don't know if you want the full story, but basically my parents watched too much TV, so it came from a TV show in the 80s called Hill Street Blues, and I was a one-off character that they named after me.
0: Nice. I like
3: there
0: that.
3: There you go.
0: Yeah. Hey, let's
2: I don't think it exists, to be honest.
0: Yeah.
3: We'll never know.
0: Hey, let's talk about your time on the Great Australian Bake Off. What a whirlwind experience that would have been. How was your time on that show?
2: Yeah, obvious, just pure magic. Basically, I've been a fangirl of the show from the very first episode. I've watched every season, every episode countless times. So the bakers are my rock stars.
0: Yeah.
2: So being a part of that is just next level. So I not only have the current bakers as friends, but past bakers now as well.
4: Oh, awesome. Is it true that you tried to apply for previous seasons? You just didn't have any luck?
2: Yeah. I keep telling this story and I feel like every time I tell it, I die with a lot of the inside. But basically, over a 10-year period, I auditioned. This was my 7th audition.
4: Wow.
2: So at some stage you'd think, you realise he's just not that into you, but yeah. I didn't. I just kept trying.
3: There you go. Kids persist in whatever you do in life and sooner or later you'll get there, right?
4: 100%.
3: What was it like watching it back? Did you look at it and think, oh, yeah, I wish I'd done that differently now looking back?
2: No, actually, I didn't. The only thing looking back is I was more sad about what they didn't show than what they did show. So I was really happy with how I came across because that was just me, like weird faces, weird dresses, like what they showed was me. But there was so many stories behind my bake, so many interactions with the judges and the hosts that they didn't show that I'm like, oh, I really would have loved you guys to see that, especially the history of Paul Perry and why I made bakes was in it a lot more as well.
4: Beautiful. Hey, Cheryl, we'll let you go, but just quickly, what are your plans now? What are you getting up to?
2: I think I'm just baking for joy currently. Nice. So I'm making weird and wonderful things. So I love whimsy. So anything Halloween-y, Christmassy, any weird little characters out of cakes, tarts, cookies, I'm going to continue that.
3: And maybe work on a seafood dessert, Cheryl, just for Josh.
2: One day.
3: One day. Well, Cheryl, I love seeing you on the show. Love that even though you've not lived in the Spencer Gulf for a while now, you're still obviously a proud Port Pirierian, which is fantastic. And word on what you did do on the show. And all the best for the future. Thanks for your time this morning.
2: Thank you. Bye.
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4: Sunny in the region today. How good? With top 10s ranging from 16 degrees in McClay Valley to 21 in Port Augusta. 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Good morning. Your current temps, both 4 degrees in Port Pirie and Clare. Port Augusta, you're looking at 7. And in Whyalla, it's 9. Now up next, new AI technology to help prevent bushfires. And it's currently getting rolled out in South Australia. I'll give you more information straight

Josh. Hannah here later on. Shane Bassett joining us in the 8 o'clock hour, talking all things new movies on streaming and in cinemas this week. And apparently Australian kids are dumb. According to new studies and new exam results all across the nation, I'm going to get to that one in your 7 o'clock hour. But right now, let's talk this new AI system that's helping out firefighters. Now, I just want to be clear, firefighters aren't getting replaced. We still definitely need firefighters in this beautiful nation, especially in South Australia. But there's some new help. There's a new set of eyes watching over the Adelaide Hills currently this fire season, and it's powered by artificial intelligence. How good's this? So it's a high-tech AI camera, and it's just been switched on at Mount Crawford Forest. It's the first of its kind in a peri-urban area here in South Australia. It's scanning the southern Barossa and Northern Hills with ultra-high definition panoramic vision, and it's using AI and satellite tech to spot smoke and fire in real time. This is unreal. So this system's already been rolled out in Australia. It's currently working in the Limestone Coast, where there's 8 cameras there that have picked up nearly 90 unplanned fires over the past 3 seasons. Now, with 9 cameras across the state, emergency services are getting faster alerts about where the fire started, how it's behaving, and how close it is to homes and assets. This is unreal. Forest bosses say it won't replace firefighters or existing towers. It's another layer of protection for forests, farms, and the almost million visitors that head to Mount Crawford every year. And I can see this being a massive success, because if you can figure out where the fire started, you can figure out how much smoke is in the area, and then what, you add drones to it, try and get people out more. It's going to save a lot of lives. I'm loving this. So again, just want to preface, firefighters aren't getting replaced, but they're just getting a little bit of extra help. It's Magic 105.9. Let's play some Kelly Clarkson. Then we'll cross to the newsroom. Still plenty more on the way.

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8: Morning, I'm Gemma Jones with your local news. MP Jeff Brock and Federal Member Tom Venning will lead discussions for the Crime Task Force to be set up in Port Augusta. The $12 million task force was announced in Parliament last Tuesday, with a meeting swiftly set up for Friday between Council, community and government representatives. Port Augusta City Council Mayor Lindley Shines says each agency around the table had conversations about the challenges they face in policing in the area. She says despite significant investment and several programs expected to be introduced in the coming months, they need to translate to results on the ground. The task force will meet again in 3 months to review progress. Meanwhile, Mid-North parents are being urged to ask more questions about the places their children spend time this National Child Protection Week. Child safety advocates want local parents to look beyond the school gate and consider the safety of all settings, including sporting clubs, dance schools and tutoring services. The CEO of NAPCAN, Lisa Waters, says regional communities play an important role in safeguarding our children, but we still need to remain vigilant.
9: A shout out to all the regional and rural communities who we know are under-resourced in comparison to our metropolitan counterparts. But if we talk openly about child protection concerns and child safeguarding concerns, we know that that makes it harder for people who pose a risk to children to go unnoticed in our communities. Don't be afraid to have those conversations, because ultimately that's a great safeguard for children.
8: And Clare locals will have the rare chance to step into the shoes of a Royal Flying Doctor. A mission flight simulator will be set up at the Spring Market on September 20, and for a gold coin donation, the public can jump in and see how the service officers train. To join the RFDS, commercial pilots must have 2,500 hours flying experience in rural and remote Australian areas, learning all levels of pressure. The simulator will be set up at Melrose Park between 10 a.m. and 3 p.m. for the public to come and take a look. And that's the latest in local news.
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10: Hi, I'm Phoebe Humphrey. Australia's home values have declined, with 27% now valued under their purchase price. Figures from Cotality show Sydney and Melbourne have suffered the biggest losses, with around half of homes worth less today than they were a year ago. Police in Sydney are on the lookout for a car that fled the scene of last night's fatal shooting of a boxing coach. The 32-year-old was gunned down in a punch bowl car park. Meantime, three people have been arrested in relation to the deadly shooting of Melbourne man Daniel Hussein. Pauline Hanson is rejecting criticism from the Liberals' Andrew Hastie, who's demanded One Nation remove a cartoon video that brands him a traitor for voting in favour of Labor's hate speech laws. The One Nation leader has dismissed the criticism as storm in a teacup, telling News 24 it's time to move on.
11: He's the one who's got his knickers in a knot.
10: And thousands of transport workers are walking off the job for 24 hours today as they fight for better pay, strong job security and a bigger say on the use of automation and AI.
7: Your sport. Now.
10: In sport, the Cats have arrived in Perth ahead of tomorrow night's blockbuster AFL semi-final against the Dockers. Team sheets for the clash will be released later today, with Sam De Koning a chance to be back for the Cats. Three key Manly figures are leaving the club. Peter Gentle and Aaron Greaves have been shown the door, while Brett Camorley has also finished up. 12 players are set to leave the Sea Eagles ahead of the 2027 season. And the LA Rams have touched down in Melbourne ahead of tomorrow's massive NFL clash against the 49ers at the MCG. That's the latest news and sport.
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13: Sunny today on the waters, a southeasterly to 20 knots and seas to 2 metres. Your top 10s today, Clare Valley 16, Whyalla 18, York Peninsula 19, Port Pirie 20 and Port Augusta and Roxby Downs, you're both looking at 21. If you're heading Adelaide today, sunny and a top of 19. And for your Friday, it's sunny with top 10s ranging from 19 in the Clare Valley to 24 in Port Augusta.
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13: Yeah, we'll get to your latest in entertainment news. Apparently, Jimmy Kimmel is wrapping up his late night TV show after 27 years. 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And we're celebrating all things Are You Okay Day, a national day of action that reminds us to ask, are you okay? 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So if you have a bit of time today, it doesn't hurt to ask, are you okay? Because you could be making a massive difference. Up next, some new updates on Elijah Holland from Carlton. He's broken his silence from what he went through a couple of months ago. I'll talk about that one straight after Harry Styles. It's the wake-up call for your Thursday morning at 26 minutes to 7.

13, 23 minutes to 7. Birthday bowls, doubling your odds or doubling your cash in your 8 o'clock hour. Shane A. Bassett, our movie guru, joining us later on as well. He's still to come, but right now, what's for latest in sport? Elijah Hollins, let's talk about him. He's broken his silence after being delisted by Carlton. He's come out and he says he's at peace with the end of his AFL career and he's ready to put his health first. We love to hear that. The 24-year-old was one of the 7 players shown the door by the Blues on Wednesday. And this was just months after that on-field mental health episode against Collingwood that saw the club fined $75,000. He jumped onto Instagram and he wrote a heartfelt Instagram post and he's admitted football was all he ever cared about as a kid, but now he's realised there are bigger priorities. We love that. He wrote he's okay with accepting his career, but it didn't go to plan, and while there'll be big holes to fill, he's

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2: Mostly sunny in the region today. Top temps ranging from 16 degrees in Macleay Valley to 21 in Port Augusta. 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No Steve Henner filling in today. With your current temps being 5 degrees in Port Pirie. Port Augusta, you're looking at 7. Whyalla, it's 9. And in Clare, it's 4. And up next, world's worst experts currently. 13-7.

0: 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That is the song. 12 minutes to 7, birthday bowls in your 8 o'clock hour, doubling your odds of doubling your cash. And apparently, Australian kids are dumb. I want to talk about that one in the 7 o'clock hour as well. There's some new research that's making waves, and Hannah joins me this morning as well. Good morning, Hannah.
1: Good morning, everyone.
0: You ready to play World's Worst Expert?
1: Love it.
0: Let's do it.
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0: If you are new to the show, this is where we give each other topics and we need to be, well, the world's worst expert. Then ChatGPT scores it for us. Scores are currently 13 to 8 and we're getting to 20. So I'm not too far off. We can wrap this game up this week, I reckon.
1: You reckon?
0: Yeah, and you're testing me today, Hannah.
1: I am.
0: So what are we feeling?
1: We've got I've got two options for you.
0: Mm.
1: So option one is a topic that I think you should probably score quite highly at. So it'll be interesting to see your take on that one. Or I do have another topic that I would assume could be quite foreign to you. And I can give you prompts along the way, like if you're getting stuck, which will be, like, obviously it's something that I would score, I assume quite highly at. So
0: it's something in your world, like it's in your realm
1: it's a female world, yes.
0: It's a female world, okay.
1: Yeah.
0: All right.
1: But you do have sisters and you do have a partner.
0: I've
1: so
0: got
1: this
0: four
1: is
0: sisters.
1: Why,
0: and,
1: yeah.
0: Hmm.
1: So it's entirely up to
0: so
1: you.
0: So I get to pick?
1: Yeah, absolutely.
0: All right, what are the two themes?
1: You want the two themes.
0: Oh, no, so what are they? And I'll pick which one.
1: So your two topics, right? Mm-hmm. First one is Alaska.
0: Okay, yep.
1: Your second topic, are you excited of that?
0: I like Alaska.
1: Okay, your second topic is hair extensions.
0: Hair extensions?
1: Yeah.
0: Hmm.
1: What way are you going to slide?
0: Oh, well, it's easier to go Alaska, but I might try and challenge myself and go hair extensions
1: Let's
0: today.
1: Let's do it.
0: So I've got to be the world's worst expert on hair extensions.
1: Let's do it.
0: All right, let's get this ready. Okay. Now, hair extensions aren't real hair. It's fake hair that you extend onto your real hair. You can get them from your Priceline pharmacies, or your chemist warehouse, or any kind of chemist. They come in any kind of form or shade. I guess you can cut them, but you don't really need to cut them.
1: What's your common types of hair extension?
0: Ooh, flail hair extensions. I feel like that's wrong, but okay. I'm trying to think what else of hair extensions.
1: Where are the hair extensions sourced from, primarily?
0: Primarily? Oh, like what they're made out of?
1: Mm.
0: Wool.
1: Wool.
0: Is it? Okay, I feel like that's wrong as well. Are they made... I reckon actually made out of hair.
1: Do you reckon it's human hair or is it synthetic hair?
0: I reckon it's synthetic hair.
1: Okay.
0: Hair extensions is made out of synthetic hair. It costs probably around, I'd say, in the $10 to $12 mark at your local chemist.
1: Wow.
0: You can get them from hairdressers also.
1: Thank goodness that buzzer has gone. Have you got the score ready?
0: I'll get it up now. Let's do it.
1: I don't think this is going to be a high score. I reckon.
0: I got a four.
1: You got a four.
0: I got a four out of 10.
1: You got a four for
0: yeah,
1: that.
0: Yeah. So let's run through it. So this is what I got correct. Hair extensions are attached to your natural hair to add length or volume.
1: Yeah.
0: They can be synthetic or real human hair. This is a big one. You got wrong by insisting they're synthetic. What else did I get right? You can buy some extensions from pharmacies, chemists, so your chemist warehouse definitely sells hair extensions.
1: You would be getting synthetic hair from your
0: chemist warehouse.
1: Yep.
0: Okay, here's the things where I got wrong. Extensions aren't real hair.
1: No, that's false. 100% you can get real human hair extensions.
0: Oh, I said they were made out of wool. That's also wrong.
1: Oh, yes.
0: And... the $10 to $12 mark I got wrong as well.
1: Way.
0: And you don't need to cut them.
1: Well, you can cut them.
0: But?
1: Like, obviously, when you buy hair extensions.
0: You're supposed to cut them?
1: Well, yeah, you need to blend them into your hair.
0: Oh, I forgot about blending.
1: Yeah.
0: Mm.
1: But the price range, Josh, when you said 10 to 12, I would love if they're 10 to 12. Do you know how much I last? When I first got my hair extensions, right? $1,500.
0: For hair extensions?
1: Yeah.
3: Wow.
0: Why are they so expensive?
1: Because it's like premium quality. Like it's human hair extension. So there's four different types of hair extensions you can get as well. So you can get clip-in extensions, which clip-in, so you can remove them on a daily basis if you like. There's K-tip, so that's like where they're individually put in your hair, and that takes a long process, and it's sort of...
0: And the hairdresser does that. Yeah. They put them in.
1: Yeah,
0: okay.
1: 100%. There's tape-in, so where it's actually like taped to your hair. And then the other one, which I am a most fan of this one, is obviously a weft. So they section your hair and they put beads in, and then they basically sew the hair to these beads.
0: Oh, like Bali?
1: Yeah.
0: Like they do that? Do they do in Bali?
1: I feel like they do the Bali braids.
0: Oh, yeah, the braids.
1: Yeah, the braids. That's a Bali thing.
0: Do you reckon Ariana Grande wears hair extensions?
1: I do believe that her hair is
0: She
1: real.
0: Might. Yeah, she might. Let's play some Ariana Grande, then we'll cross to the newsroom. You learn something new every day.
1: You do. Four out of ten is not bad.

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6: Morning, I'm Gemma Jones with your local news. A new report reveals Spencer Gulf farmers are bearing the economic and physical brunt of industrial pollution, paying thousands every year. Research commissioned by the Farmers for Climate Action shows climate change is cutting typical farm profits by nearly $30,000 annually. Report author Oscar Pierce warns that without policy changes to restrict polluters, Australia risks losing vital food-producing land to carbon tree plantings.
7: It's the farmers who have done the work, who have taken up the burden. And it's the farmers who are effectively socialising those heavy polluters. I mean, it's like a predator standing next to a prey, like a mob of sheep standing next to a wild dog. In the end, agriculture has to put forward its own policies to the safeguard review to stand up for agriculture. And we do have a really good opportunity.
6: Among recommendations made by the Farmers for Climate Action Group are calls to end exceptions in the carbon policy for coal-fired electricity companies. Meanwhile, if you're at the Clare Spring Fair next week, you may have a chance to step into the shoes of a Royal Flying Doctor. The RFDS Mission Fit Flight Simulator, which plays a big part in training officers for real-life situations, will be set up at Melrose Park during the event. One way officers train is by using these simulators, which can realistically recreate emergency situations. From 10 a.m. on September 20, for a gold coin donation, locals can have a look at how officers train for unimaginable situations. And Whyalla Council's Common Ground session will be held at the library this morning. Chief Executive Justin Commons will be on hand to answer questions from community about anything council related. It's part of the council's outreach program aiming to know what residents would like to see improved in its service among the community. And that's the latest in local news.
5: 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Now.
8: Hi, I'm Phoebe Humphrey. The LA Rams have joined the 49ers on Australian soil ahead of tomorrow's historic NFL match at the MCG. The team has touched down in Melbourne on a specially chartered Qantas jet. Peter Malinauskas is warning against a race to the bottom approach when it comes to immigration cuts. The South Australian Premier is advising the federal government not to join the madness of One Nation style policies. The federal government is working to finalise its visa overhaul to lower net overseas migration. The Insurance Council claims Australian cars are being stolen for parts to be sold off in countries like Russia or Iran. New data reveals detections of Aussie-registered vehicle parts overseas have increased. It also found Melbourne is the car theft capital with more cars stolen or broken into than all other capital cities combined. And Apple is bringing out a foldable iPhone, the tech giant unveiling its latest generation of phones, including the foldable Duo model. It opens up to the largest ever iPhone display.
5: Your sport
9: Now.
8: In sport, Daily Cherry Evans is confident the Roosters can go deep into the NRL finals without Sam Walker, who's out with an ankle injury. Hugo Savala will replace him in the halves for Sunday's qualifying clash against the Panthers. His Roosters teammate confident they'll make a good pairing.
10: We don't need him to be Sam, we need Hugo to be Hugo.
8: To AFL, Collingwood has offered Jesse Hogan a two-year deal and remain favourites to pick up the delisted giant. And Coco Gauff will meet Elena Rybakina at the US Open semi-finals after a three-set win over Mira Andreeva. That's the latest news and sport.
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12: 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My mate at Spencer Nissan says they won't last long. Nissan X-Trail deals from just $37,990 at Spencer Nissan Port Pirie. 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
13: 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From the coast of the Outback, here's your local weather update.
14: Magic weather.
15: Sunny today on the waters, a southeasterly to 20 knots and seas to 2 metres. Your top temps today, Clare Valley 16, Whyalla 18, York Peninsula 19, Port Pirie 20 and Port Augusta and Roxby Downs, you're both looking at 21. If you're heading Adelaide today, sunny and a top of 19. And for your Friday, it's sunny with top temps ranging from 19 in the Clare Valley to 24 in Port Augusta.
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15: No Steve, Hannah filling in for him today. And Hannah, good morning.
17: Good morning.
15: Are you okay?
17: I am okay, Josh. Thank you so much for asking. How are you? Are you okay?
15: I'm okay. I'm doing all right.
17: Very good.
15: The reason why I am asking it is Are You Okay Day. It's a very important day.
17: It is.
15: In Australia, it's National Day of Action that reminds us to ask, are you okay? And support people through life's ups and downs, and it's to inspire and empower people to meaningfully connect and check in on friends, family and colleagues today. So if you have a little bit of time in your workplace or whatever you're doing today, just ask that your loved one or friend, are you okay? Very important day today, Hannah.
17: Simple, four letters.
15: It is, and those four letters could potentially change your life.
17: Yeah.
15: Birthday bowls, doubling your odds of doubling your cash. That's coming up later on in your 8 o'clock hour. And I found a new study that Australian kids, well, they just seem to get a little bit more, how do I put the word? Dumb.
17: What are you going to say there?
15: Dumb, I guess. They've done a couple of new tests and, the statistics aren't looking good. But up next, have you ever heard the saying, Hannah, once a cheater, always a cheater?
17: I have heard it.
15: Well, guess what?
17: Let me hear it.
15: Apparently, that's real.
17: Whoa.
15: It's a new study about cheating. I'll get to that one straight after. If it works. Maroon 5, SZA. So, wake up call for your Thursday morning. At 5 past 7.

0: 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Happy Thursday, Magic 105.9. Your birthday bowls. We're doubling your odds or doubling your cash. That's coming up in your 8 o'clock hour, and we'll talk to the great man, Shane A. Bassett. Here's our movie guru, Hannah, where we talk all things new movies in cinemas and on our streaming services later on in the show also. But have you heard the saying, once a cheater, always a cheater?
1: We've heard it, Josh. We've heard it.
0: We've heard it. Let's talk about cheating for a second. Do you know anyone that's been cheated on?
1: Plenty, I think.
0: Yeah?
1: Plenty.
0: Okay. How'd they cope?
1: Not well.
0: No, yeah, of course.
1: Not well. Not well. But do you know what? Like, I feel like there's serial cheaters out there too.
0: Mm.
1: You know, ones that are like, you know, the partner's out of town, you know, come over.
0: Yeah. Yep.
1: You know, and we don't like to make assumptions either, but, you know, what about FIFO workers? Because
0: yeah, I was just thinking
1: they've got
0: about
1: a bad
0: that.
1: Rap too.
0: Do they?
1: Yeah, absolutely. Oh, and army people, like, you know, they're away from their families for so long. Mm. FIFO people, they're away from their families. Like,
0: can I just say this? If you're cheating on your partner and he's serving your country,
1: oh, disgusting.
0: You got rocks in your head.
1: Yeah.
0: That's all I'm saying about that. But the reason why I'm bringing up cheating this morning, Hannah, because you probably heard the line, we've all heard it, once a cheater, always a cheater. Well, science says it's not totally wrong. Mm. But it's not the full story either. So researchers, Hannah, over in America, the University of Denver, they followed nearly 500 people across multiple relationships. And they found if someone cheated in one relationship, they were about three times more likely to cheat again in the next one.
1: Gotcha.
0: And if you've been cheated on, you're also more likely to end up in that spot again.
1: Mm-hmm.
0: So it's not just for the cheater. It's for the, is the word cheatee?
1: Mm, yeah.
0: It's a cheatee?
1: Yeah.
0: Do you get cheated on?
1: That's it.
0: But here's the thing. It's not destiny. The study found certain traits like, you might be able to help me out with these ones,
1: okay.
0: Like high sensation seeking. What is that? High sensation seeking. Never heard that
1: We're
0: before.
1: We're going to need to Google that one.
0: Yeah.
1: What is that?
0: Well, I'll keep going. It was low consciousness.
1: Low consciousness.
0: Low consciousness.
1: Okay. Yep. Next.
0: Or more narcissistic tendencies make cheating more likely.
1: Okay.
0: Can't stand a narcissist, just quietly.
1: No.
0: Attachment styles matter as well, apparently, in this new survey. Some people cheat looking for reassurance. That's what they found in these 500 people.
1: Okay.
0: And changing partners doesn't always change those habits either.
1: Absolutely not.
0: No. The lead researcher says it's about probability, not fate. Plenty of people break the pattern, so that's good.
1: Okay.
0: So maybe the real one is once a cheater, significantly more likely to do it again.
1: When do you break the pattern, though? Like when you've been caught out and then you think, crap. You can't do this again.
0: Well, you'd probably break the pattern when you've done it to the wrong person and you lose your house and you lose access. If you have kids, you lose access to your kids and you lose access to pretty much your livelihood and you're stuck at rock bottom, I guess.
1: Yeah.
0: But then does that work?
1: Do you know what I love? On, you know, your streaming services and all of that sort of stuff, like where you get, look, and again, it could just all be... made up, right? But those scenarios where like a wife finds out that their husband's cheating and they find out who he's cheating on and then invites them over for dinner and, you know, like, oh, like I met up with an old friend today and she's coming over for dinner, but then you actually invite that person that your husband's been cheating on you with. Like, I would love to be a fly on the wall in those scenarios, but I also think, is it just clickbait and is it just us watching it just for a bit of, you know, humour and, you know, suspense or whatever. But to be a fly on the wall in those situations to,
0: yeah, love to do that.
1: To catch somebody.
0: There's a new thing as well that I've been reading about. It's called micro-cheating.
1: Yeah.
0: So it's like, it's not cheating, but it's like...
1: What did we say? Grand Theft Auto last
0: week. Yeah, yeah, yeah. Grand Theft Auto. Yeah, yeah. That's technically micro-cheating.
1: Yeah.
0: But yeah, it's with a computer. But it's like when you're texting someone and if you send them like a red love heart or if you send them like an odd emoji, like that's kind of like micro-cheating. Which is weird.
1: Yeah.
0: We live in a strange world.
1: Obviously, yeah. Look, I don't like it and I'm not a fan of it. But
0: no, no.
1: If you have to consciously hide
0: a
1: message or an email or 100%. Whatever from your partner, there's a reason for that. Like, obviously, you know in yourself that that's borderline not okay, so why are you doing it in the first place?
0: 100%. If you're out there listening this morning and you're cheating... Hannah and I don't condone it.
1: No.
0: So stop it. It's Magic 105.
1: We'll out.
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0: Mostly sunny in the region today. Top temps ranging from 16 degrees in McClare Valley to 21 in Port Augusta. 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You are listening to the Wake Up Call this morning with Josh and Steve. No Steve Henner filling in for Steve this morning. Your current temp, 6 degrees, Port Pirie, Port Augusta, you're looking at 8. Whyalla, it's 9. And in Clare, it is 5. And Hannah, have you ever thought about just changing your life and living like one of those hobbits in the Lord of the Rings?
1: Like slothing around at home?
0: Yeah.
1: I have my
0: never.
1: Days.
0: That's
1: no,
0: never.
1: No, do you know what? Maybe I have my days.
0: Yeah, it's never come. Oh, okay. Right. Well, there's a new thing called Hobbit Maxing.
1: Hobbit Maxing.
0: I want to talk about that one straight after Kings of Leon. It's You, Somebody, for your Thursday morning. Love this song.

0: Great song.
1: I bet everyone would have loved.
0: One of the great songs.
1: Yeah, they would have loved hearing me sing that.
0: Ooh. Is it done? It's done. It's Magic 105.9. Birthday Bowls, doubling your odds, for doubling your cash cuts coming up later on. And celebrating all things Are You Okay Day. Feel like we need to shed a light on this day out there. So if you do have a bit of time today, well, even, you know, if you've got no time at all, still ask the three words, Are You Okay?
1: Mm. Talk just about with it. The person next to you.
0: Yes,
1: 100%. It's not hard.
0: No, not hard at all.
1: It takes 2 seconds to have a conversation.
0: It does. But right now, I want to talk about, Hannah, Hobbit Maxing. Don't know if you've seen this floating around.
1: I love this theme.
0: Yeah. Do you like The Hobbit?
1: I've actually never seen The Hobbit, but I have seen the occasional Lord of the Rings, and it reminds me of those little hobbits, and they're just so cute.
0: How do you have time to watch the Lord of the Rings movies? They're like 4 hours
1: they
0: each.
1: They are, aren't they?
0: So
1: yeah.
0: Long.
1: I can't say that I've watched them all. I believe, and do you know, I wouldn't even know how many there actually are now.
0: Mm-hmm.
1: But I watched a few, and then I've just lost where we're going with the theme. Like,
0: well, I want to talk about this new Hobbit Maxing. So forget the hustle and bustle of life. Forget your jobs and forget, well, all your errands you got to do when you got to run off to the big city and meet up with friends and all of that. People are choosing this new trend called Hobbit Maxing, where it's pretty much the idea is just small local actions, like just staying home all day, gardening, cooking, showing up for your neighbours and not waiting for leaders to fix everything.
1: Okay. So
0: I like it.
1: Do you
0: it
1: know
0: sounds
1: what?
0: Fun.
1: Yeah. Are you one of those people, right, where you get a message from, you know, like a mate, you know, hey man, do you want to catch up? Like, let's go to the pub for a few beers.
0: Mm.
1: What would your general response to that be? Because I'll tell you what mine would be.
0: My general response. So if... Okay.
1: Are you going or are you staying?
0: Nah, I'm staying home.
1: Absolutely.
0: Yeah.
1: I am sorry. I'm busy.
0: Yeah.
1: Like, yeah, no.
0: Are you busy, bud?
1: Absolutely not.
0: Yeah.
1: But maybe that's it. Maybe I'm at home wanting to Hobbit Max.
0: Yeah, but that's my problem. I feel like I'm a Hobbit Maxer because I don't go out and do anything.
1: I'd absolutely take staying home over going out any day of the week.
0: Yeah, I'm just a hermit crab.
1: Yeah.
0: I guess.
1: I hear you.
0: But it's funny, so like because I go back to New South Wales every second weekend and all of my friends, my mates back on the coast are like, oh, like come to the coast, we'll go to the pub or we'll watch the footy. I'm just like, nah, I'm busy, I've got stuff on. I've got nothing on.
1: Yeah.
0: I've got nothing.
1: Yeah.
0: I just don't want to go.
1: You're catching up with like your own family and your partner.
0: Yeah.
1: Like, well, Sarah's, I'm sorry, that takes priority.
0: Oh, yeah. Well, Sarah's more important because I'm going back there for her. But
1: yeah.
0: It's like... Well, even like before I moved here, and it was like when I lived like 5 minutes away from my mates, I was like, "Oh no, nah, I gotta go to Coles and get coleslaw and a roast chook.
1: I've got to wash my dog."
0: Yeah. It was like always excuses like
1: you don't
0: that.
1: Have
0: it was
1: a dog,
0: like,
1: Josh.
0: Yeah. But it's like, oh, I gotta wait for my quilt to dry.
1: Yeah,
0: the line. It's like those. But I don't mind the Hobbit Maxing.
1: I'm all for it.
0: Yeah,
1: so, interesting name, Bart.
0: Hobbit. Yeah, because I guess. What are they doing, Hobbit? Yeah. Like, they don't go out and about, apart from that one main character that did. But they just stayed at home and gardened and looked after their neighbours.
1: Mm.
0: I like that.
1: It is very nice.
0: My neighbours
1: very nice.
0: Yeah, my neighbours gave me a death stare yesterday for some reason. I don't know why.
1: Mm.
0: Don't know what I've done.
1: You don't really have the friendliest neighbours, do you?
0: No.
1: I mean, they're lovely.
0: No, yeah. Yeah. It's that cat. You know, I got an issue with that cat.
1: Yeah.
0: Yeah, I was driving out of my driveway yesterday to go to the gym, and that cat that's been doing my head in for 7 months was across the road, and I was death staring it.
1: Mm.
0: And then the neighbor across the road started death staring me because I was death staring the cat.
1: Oh,
0: and I was like, "What's your?" And I was like, "It's probably his cat.
1: Yeah,
0: and he probably knows.
1: Probably, most probably.
0: That goddamn cat." Mm. Anyways, it's Magic 105.9. Let's play some G Flip.

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6: Morning, I'm Gemma Jones with your local news. Police have released a heartbreaking update in the case of a missing Port Augusta man. Remains found on Friday evening have been confirmed to be Joshua Demel, who went missing late January this year. Police renewed searching for the man last Monday near Yorkies Crossing, where his motorbike was found abandoned. In a statement, police confirmed there are no suspicious circumstances surrounding the 39-year-old's death. Port Augusta Council is joining state and federal leaders to demand clear results from a $12 million regional task force. The high-level group, overseen by Police Minister Michael Brown, Stuart MP Jeff Brock and federal member Tom Venning, met to review regional initiatives targeting community safety and antisocial behaviour last Friday. The minister has ordered a follow-up review in 3 months to assess progress before new summer programs come online. Meanwhile, Mid-North residents are being reminded that child safety is everyone's business for National Child Protection Week. CEO of National Association for Prevention of Child Abuse and Neglect, Lisa Waters, says regional areas often deal with distinct obstacles, but local vigilance makes a big difference.
7: A shout out to all the regional and rural communities who we know are under-resourced in comparison to our metropolitan counterparts. But if we talk openly about child protection concerns and child safeguarding concerns, we know that that makes it harder for people who pose a risk to children to go unnoticed in our communities. Don't be afraid to have those conversations, because ultimately that's a great safeguard for children.
6: Advocates are encouraging families, sports clubs and schools across the region to review their safety practices this week. And locals will have a chance to chat directly with Whyalla Council's top executive today. CEO Justin Commons is holding his first monthly Common Ground drop-in session at the library today from 11 a.m. to 1 p.m. Residents are encouraged to drop by to discuss any council matters or suggestions for community service improvements. And that's the latest in local news.
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8: Hi, I'm Phoebe Humphrey. One third of all Aussie homes sold in the past year are now worth less than when they were purchased. The latest data from Cotality has revealed a decline in national home values, with 27% valued under the purchase price. Sydney and Melbourne have recorded the largest losses. A manhunt is underway in Sydney after a fatal shooting. 32-year-old boxing coach Lewis Meehan was gunned down in a Punch Bowl car park last night, the city's third deadly shooting in just 9 days. While three people are in custody in Melbourne after Daniel Hussein was fatally shot on Sunday in the city's north. And a simple question can have a real impact this National Are You OK Day. We're being encouraged to reach out to loved ones and stay connected. Spokesperson Lachlan Searle says one question can make a difference.
9: Asking Are You OK is always important. This year's been difficult. A lot of people are struggling, cost of living, loneliness. And we know that one in three people underestimate the power of asking Are You OK? But we also know that when it's asked genuinely, it works.
5: Your sport now.
8: In sport, the LA Rams have just over 24 hours to prepare for tomorrow's first ever NFL match in Australia. The team touched down this morning and will have a light practice session ahead of the clash against the 49ers. Journalist David Lombardi says their tactic to avoid jet lag is a strange one.
3: What I think they're not taking seriously enough is just being on a plane for that long, like, makes you ache.
8: And a couple of big names have advanced to the final four of the US Open this morning, with Elena Rybakina and Coco Gauff winning their quarterfinal matches. That's the latest news and sport.
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12: Sunny today on the waters, a southeasterly to 20 knots and seas to 2 metres. Your top temps today: Clare Valley 16, Whyalla 18, York Peninsula 19, Port Pirie 20, and Port Augusta and Roxby Downs, you're both looking at 21. If you're heading Adelaide today, sunny and a top of 19. And for your Friday, it's sunny with top temps ranging from 19 in the Clare Valley to 24 in Port Augusta.
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12: Hannah, I don't know if you saw on the news or heard it on the radio this morning. Have you seen the new iPhone that just got announced last night?
13: No.
14: A new one. I feel like one only literally come out last year.
12: Oh, yeah, they come out every year. Yeah. What are we up to? iPhone 8, 28 or something? one of those. But this one's like foldable now.
14: Oh, they're doing a Samsung thing.
12: Yeah, but it's like a double screen.
14: Yeah.
12: But then when you fold it, it's like another screen.
14: Yeah. So you can use the phone folded and you can use the touch at the front, but then if you unfold it,
12: So it's like a square screen. Yeah. You use that and then you fold it, turns into a rectangle. It looks like a little mini iPad. It's weird.
14: Yeah, okay. I don't know that I'd be a fan.
12: Yeah, I might wait for that one. I might wait a year or two and just suss out the reviews, but
14: because imagine dropping that. Like, dropping your phone at the moment's obviously hard enough, right?
12: Yeah.
14: But when we drop our phones at the moment, they're still quite versatile. Whereas dropping something chunkier that's potentially foldable, I don't know. I just see more faults with it.
12: Yeah, I'm not about that one. Entertainment news, that's coming up very soon. Carly Rae Jepsen's had a new baby and she's named it after a... What's that show called? The hockey one, but everyone loves off-campus, an off-campus character.
14: Yeah.
12: I quite like it. And birthday balls, doubling your odds and doubling your cash. But up next, Australian students are falling behind. And it's all due to distracted classrooms, and it might be the big reason. Talk about that one straight after Bob Sinclair. It's Love Generation here on Magic 105.9 for your Thursday morning. Good morning.

0: 21 minutes to 8, it's the Wake Up Call. Josh and Hannah this morning. Birthday balls, we're doubling your odds or doubling your cash. That's coming up pretty soon. Shane A. Bassett, he is our movie guru, joining us, talking all things new movies, streaming and in cinemas. But right now, let's talk about this PISA. Now, you have kids, Hannah.
1: I do.
0: What is this PISA? P-I-S-A, results.
1: It's sort of a test that they do every single year, but I think it's weighed up very differently. Like, every school has the same curriculum, right?
0: Mm.
1: But, you know, you've got to think of, like, your higher top, you know, colleges, like in Adelaide and all of that sort of stuff.
0: Like, oh, so it's like an ATAR.
1: Yeah.
0: Yeah, okay.
1: And look, like, obviously I've seen my kids' results. Mm. They're average.
0: Yeah.
1: They're average, but... Yeah. In the same sentence, like, they could be a lot better as well.
0: Mm.
1: But I think it's scored, like, quite... And the school does tell you, you know, that the scoring can be, you know, yeah. don't be put off by the scoring as
0: yeah.
1: well.
0: So the reason why I'm bringing up PISA, because Australian students are falling behind in maths and reading, and noisy, distracted classrooms might be the big reason why. So, Hannah, the latest international PISA results show our 15-year-olds have hit their lowest scores on record. In fact, they're now about 2.5 years behind where students were in the early 2000s.
1: Yeah, okay.
0: 2 years behind.
1: That's quite a bit.
0: Full on. One of the major factors is disruption. Australian classrooms are rated more chaotic than those in Canada, the UK and Sweden. With digital devices being the biggest culprit, 77% of students say laptops and iPads distract them in class, way above the global average.
1: I mean, but that's the thing though, isn't it? Like, you know, in our day, like we're that old, but you know, when we went to school, we had lead pencils, we had pens, we had books, we wrote, we worked things out.
0: Yeah.
1: Like nowadays, it's, you know, again, it comes to a certain year level or school, but you know, I remember wrapping books at the start of the year. We're wrapping books now at the moment.
0: I used to do that as well.
1: And it used to be amazing. And, you know, you used to.
0: So fun.
1: Yeah. Whereas
0: have your
1: now,
0: favorite footy team all over your, over your books. Or like I was a big fan of the Big Bang Theory, so
1: yeah.
0: I had like Big Bang Theory pictures all over my Year 7 books.
1: Yeah, absolutely. Whereas now, you know, you get a printout at the end of the year, you know, to obviously set yourself up for the following year, and some of those requirements are laptops, they're iPads. Mm. It's all digital.
0: Yeah.
1: It's, a new era.
0: Well, the education minister, Hannah, is calling for a digital detox.
1: Yeah, love it. I'm all for it.
0: Saying in schools, Engineers Australia says better maths outcomes need to be a national priority. And teachers say they're losing almost a third of lesson time to low-level misbehaviour. And half the students admit skipping class at least once in a two-week stretch. I used to do this. I'm going to admit it. I'm very open and honest.
1: Yeah.
0: I used to wag all the time.
1: Yeah. Do you know?
0: Loved it.
1: It's, 100%. And do you know what? It's a funny story. And like my mum, if she's listening, look, bless, but she actually knows this anyhow.
0: Mm.
1: We were very trusted as young kids. Like my sister and I had to grow up at a very young age. And my mum would be working at, you know, at an old folks home, right?
0: Yeah.
1: So she'd start at 7 a.m. and then she'd finish at 3, right?
0: Yeah.
1: So all throughout the school day. And we lived next to our grandparents growing up as well. And we used to always, like, you know, we didn't want to disturb, like, grandma and poppy and be like, look, like, no, it's all good. We're going to walk to school, right?
0: You didn't.
1: So, no, absolutely not. Honestly, like, me and my sister, right, my sister and I, we would stay at home, right? We would veg out. We would make chips and gravy.
0: Yeah.
1: We would use the deep fryer.
0: Yeah.
1: We would make packet noodles.
0: Yeah.
1: We would, you know, those... pasta sachets. We would do all of that. My sister used to cook like chicken Kievs, like in the oven, right? Then we would get to Ready Steady Cook. When Ready Steady Cook would get on the TV, we're like, right, let's get, you know, we'll start getting dressed like into our school uniform.
0: Yeah.
1: We'll do our hair. Mm. We'll start walking to school, right?
0: Mm.
1: We'll start walking to school around that, you know, 2:30 mark. So then about 3 o'clock, we're standing at the front of school, like we're ready to be picked up. Mum rocks up, none the wiser.
0: Yep.
1: How's your day, girls? Yeah, lovely.
0: Yep.
1: We head home like we've literally just left the house half hour earlier.
0: I got a story, and it's probably the most embarrassing thing that's ever happened to me in school.
1: Okay.
0: I was in year 11.
1: Yeah,
0: and
1: so quite old.
0: when you're a year 11 kid, a boy,
1: mm-hmm.
0: the only thing you're thinking about is girls.
1: Yep.
0: So I was talking to a girl who lived on the other side of the Central Coast. Mm-hmm.

0: and she invited me over.
1: Okay.
0: But I was at school.
1: Yeah.
0: So I was like, I'm not going to school today. I'm going to this girl's house.
1: Was she older than you?
0: No. Okay. She was probably like year 12 or something.
1: Yeah, gotcha.
0: School.
1: Yeah.
0: Anyways, I packed a spare change of clothes, and I think I was gloating to all of my mates at school. I was like, I'm going to a girl's house.
1: Look at me go.
0: Jumped on a bus down to Gosford train station, jumped on a train to get to her house, and I get a phone call from the school. Where are you? Oh, hi, I'm sick. I just need to go home. No, you're not. We know what you're doing. We know you're going to...
1: Oh, the boys ratted on you?
0: Yeah, ratted on me.
1: No.
0: The office goes, get off at the closest train station, which was Arimba, and one of the teachers is going to pick you up. I had to get off at the train station.
1: You're joking.
0: And the teacher had to drive me back to school, and they called my parents, and it was probably the most embarrassing thing that's happened to me. And they were like, what are you doing? I was like, oh, I'm going to go see a girl.
1: Yeah. Do you know what? That's hectic now, though.
0: Full on.
1: Yeah, but nowadays, like, there's no way, there's no way that the school's going to call you and go, look, get off at the next train station and teacher's going to come pick you up.
0: No,
1: like, this absolutely, like, that wouldn't happen now. Yeah.
0: Man, this was like 2014.
1: Yeah.
0: Yeah, it was full on.
1: Oh, Josh.
0: Oh, the stories I have, Hannah. Unfortunately, don't have time.
1: You know.
0: It's Magic 95.9. We'll get to your entertainment news up next.
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0: Sunny in the region today. Top temps ranging from 16 degrees in the Clare Valley to 21 in Port Augusta. 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Port Pirie and Clare. It is the wake-up call with Josh and Hannah this morning. Your current temps, 7 degrees in Port Pirie. Port Augusta, you're looking at 9. Wyala, it's 10. And in Clare, it's 6. And Hannah has the latest in your entertainment news where Carly Rae Jepsen has named a new daughter or son, baby, after a off-campus character. She'll give you the details. Oh, Hannah, I'm so sorry. Your mic's not even on. That's on me.
1: No, do you know what? Look, it's all coming up next, but stay tuned.
0: It's all up next, but right now, let's play Olivia Rodrigo.

0: It's Olivia, 8:09. It's for Wake Up Call, Josh and Hannah this morning. Doubling your odds or doubling your cash with birthday balls. That's coming up very soon. And celebrating all things Are You Okay Day. Make sure if you have a bit of time today, ask for question at work or at school or just in public. Are you okay? Talk a little bit about that one later on, but right now.
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3: Not getting it. It's not clocking to you. It's not clocking to you that I'm standing on business, is it?
4: I'm by winning. I win here and I win there. That one.
5: Wow, dude.
6: Yeah.
5: It was a G.I. Jane joke.
6: Keep my wife's name out your mouth.
7: Would anybody like to see me fight Liam?
0: Hannah, what's happening in Hollywood this morning?
8: Do you know what? I bloody love that intro.
0: Thank you. I made that.
8: Every single time I just get tingles. I love it.
0: Oh, I'm glad I can please. I'm hoping that the listener out there loves it as well.
8: Yes, no, I'm sure they do. But look, after 24 years behind the desk, Jimmy Kimmel's late night show is reportedly set to wrap up in 2027.
0: Mm.
8: So sources tell Page Six his contract won't be extended, with the current season kicking off this week and expected to run through to May next year. ABC is pushing back, calling the reports purely speculative. But insiders say Kimmel's always worked year to year, giving him and the network flexibility.
0: Mm.
8: It's not thought to be about the clashes with the Trump administration team, even though the feud's been front and centre.
0: Yeah, he's been
8: year.
0: In a lot of trouble this year and last
8: Hectic.
0: Year. He kept, remember when Charlie Kirk last year got assassinated? He made a couple of Charlie Kirk jokes and Trump didn't like that.
8: Yeah.
0: He's, roasted Donald Trump. So, yeah, he's been in the spotlight the last couple of years.
8: Yeah, no, absolutely. New Disney boss reportedly focused on cost cutting across the company and that late nights are costly beasts. Kimmel's been on air since 2023, making him one of the longest running network hosts, and with Stephen Corbett's show already gone, the late nights landscape's looking very different. So if... And big if this is the final lap, next year could be a goodbye tour. We will have to wait and see.
0: You know what? Good thing is there's four other Jimmys for two late night shows, so.
8: Absolutely. Nah, more to please. And in other news, Carly Rae Jepsen, yes.
0: You might know her from this song.
8: Absolutely. She has revealed her baby name, and it's a total nod to one of Australia's favourite new TV shows. The Call Me Maybe singer welcomed her first child with husband Cole earlier this year.
0: Mm.
8: And in a new interview, she finally spilled that it's a boy. And the name, are you ready for it?
0: Yep.
8: Aaliyah.
0: Aaliyah.
8: Aaliyah.
0: I like that name.
8: It is nice.
0: That's a nice name.
8: Yeah. Look, I feel like you could sway that both ways.
0: Yeah. And she got that from that off-campus show that my girlfriend's been...
8: Well,
0: desperately begging me to watch.
8: Yep. Yes, that is after Aaliyah Rosenoff.
0: Yep.
8: The character played Connor's story in the queer hockey drama Heated Rivalry.
0: Yep. Yep.
8: That one. So,
0: Heated Rivalry, not off.
8: Yeah.
0: See, that was the thing. There was two hockey love shows that came out at the exact same time. There was Off Campus, which was on Amazon Prime, and then there was Heated Rivalry, which came out on HBO Max.
8: Yeah.
0: I've heard good things about Heated Rivalry. Have you watched that?
8: I haven't.
0: Okay.
8: I'm yet to watch it.
0: Might have to do a review on that one.
8: It might be on the list, but yes. So Carly called the show incredible, and while she joked her son's name was maybe not maybe because of the series, fans are already connecting the dots. The show's creator once said that he wanted Carly to write a song for the season one, but the budget got in the way. Now season two is in production and fans are hoping that collab is still to happen.
0: Yeah, very popular show, that one, Heated Rivalry.
8: Again, wait and see.
0: Yep.
8: Now on other news, our all-favourite Kris Jenner, her security team has been credited with stopping a suspected stalker before he ever got close to her home. Now I feel like surely this isn't the first time that this has happened, honestly.
0: With the Jenners and the Kardashians?
8: Oh, absolutely. Yes.
0: Yeah.
8: Like, surely it's going to be like a weekly thing. But a man named Zen William Robson was arrested on Monday after being detained by Kris's security in the neighbourhood. Sources say he never actually made it to her property.
0: Okay.
8: According to NBC4 in LA, Robson had tried to contact the Kardashians' matriarch several times in the past. Sheriff's deputies picked him up on suspicion of stalking and is now being charged with trespassing and refusing to leave the property. It's not the first time that the Jenner-Kardashian clan had to deal with security scares, but in this case, their team caught it early.
0: Yeah, they've had a couple. The good thing they caught it early.
8: Yeah.
0: There's some absolute peanuts out there and you don't know what they're... what their intentions are, especially with celebrities. So yeah.
8: So TMZ reached out to Chris's reps for comment, but there was no word back yet. For now, the message is clear. When it comes to Kris Jenner, the security details are doing their job.
0: Okay.
8: And doing it well.
0: Nice. And that's all we got for entertainment news, hey?
8: Look, that's all we got for today.
0: Lovely.
8: Josh will be back tomorrow with some more goss for you.
0: Or will I? No, I will. I will be back tomorrow.
8: He will be back.
0: Maybe.
8: It's a Friday.
0: Well, you did quite well.
8: Did I?
0: Yeah, you did awesome.
8: Look, hopefully.
0: You've done better than me. Entertainment news back at this time tomorrow. Let's cross to the newsroom.
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14: Morning, I'm Gemma Jones with your local news. Remains found north of Port Augusta last Friday have now been confirmed to belong to missing man Joshua Demel. In a statement, police confirmed there are no suspicious circumstances surrounding the 39-year-old's death. Joshua disappeared in January this year, devastating the local community. Police renewed the search for the man last Monday, where his motorbike was found abandoned at Yorkies Crossing. A report is now being prepared for the coroner. The Port Augusta Police Task Force will reconvene in 3 months to discuss progress on the group. It comes after the task force met on Friday last week to lay out what it will look like. Council Mayor Lindley Shine was around the table on Friday and says council outlined work already undertaken through the Building Safer Spaces program and the improved CCTV system. She says council is committed to working collaboratively to achieve the best outcome for the community. The state government committed $12 million to the task force, which will be led by state member Jeff Brock and federal member Tom Venning. Meanwhile, locals can step inside a high-tech Royal Flying Doctor Service flight simulator in Clare later this month. The Mission Fit simulator, which mimics real-life emergency landings and system failures for RFDS pilots, will be featured at the annual Spring Fair on next Sunday. The family-friendly fundraiser runs from 10 a.m. to 3 p.m. with stalls, food and model train rides supporting the service. And the Whyalla Council's Chief Executive, Justin Commons, will be on hand this morning at the library to answer questions from the community. It's part of the Council's new Common Grounds program, which will recur every month to bridge the gap between the government and its residents. Today's Common Grounds will run from 11 a.m. to 1 p.m. And that's the latest in local news.
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15: Now.
16: Hi, I'm Phoebe Humphrey. The federal government is cracking down on black market tobacco, introducing a bill today to make illicit tobacco prosecutions easier. New offences will allow authorities to rely on cheap prices or certain packaging to show that tobacco entered Australia unlawfully. The Coalition and One Nation are calling for a cut to the tobacco excise. Rising sea levels are tipped to cost Australia $855 billion by 2100. A new report by the Climate Council warns the country is facing an enormous economic threat due to worsening coastal flooding. The partner of a Sydney medical student missing 2 weeks on from the Nepal flood tragedy isn't giving up hope. Sarada Viswanathan has told Nine that the phone of someone that her boyfriend was travelling with has pinged since the disaster.
17: You know, if the phone survived, clearly they would have survived as well.
16: And Robert Irwin is trying to lure more NFL fans to Australia. Tourism Australia will run ads featuring the wildlife warrior during the league's historic match in Melbourne tomorrow. The game will be watched around the world.
15: Your sport. Now.
16: In sport, the teams for the AFL semi-final weekend will be released today. The Cats could recall defender Sam De Koning, who was dropped for last week's win over Carlton, while Brandon Walker is on track to hold his spot in the Dockers lineup despite injuring his ankle. In NRL, Manly has started a mass clean-out of their coaching staff with three key figures leaving the club. Aaron Greaves and Peter Gentle have been shown the door, while Brett Camorley has also left. And the Opals have advanced to the quarterfinals of the World Cup after beating Italy by 2 points. That's the latest news and sport.
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15: Magic weather.
0: Sunny today on the waters, a southeasterly to 20 knots and seas to 2 metres. Your top temps today, Clare Valley 16, Whyalla 18, York Peninsula 19, Port Pirie 20 and Port Augusta and Roxby Downs, your both looking at 21. If you're heading to Adelaide today, sunny and a top of 19. And for your Friday, it's sunny with top temps ranging from 19 in the Clare Valley to 24 in Port Augusta.
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0: A couple of speed cameras getting to their work this morning, Hannah.
8: Watch out for those pesky cameras.
0: I do know that there is one on Wallaroo, in Wallaroo at the moment on the Spencer Highway and Charles Terrace. So just watch out for that one. And there's a cheeky little one on the Spencer Highway in Port Pirie South at the moment. So just watch your speeds this morning.
8: All those lead foots out there like me. Watch yourself.
0: And me as well.
8: And Josh.
0: Senior Sergeant Lucas Chambers, who normally joins us every second Monday for Leagues, Law and Order. Mm. We are not Leadfoots.
8: We are not.
0: No.
8: We purely do it for the content, okay?
0: Yeah, we speed for content. Hey, still a big hour to get to. Talking all things Are You Okay Day. I feel like it needs to be definitely talked about today. If you do have a bit of time in the workplace or at school, make sure you ask those three words, Are You Okay? And Steve's going to join us on the show later on. He went to Alex Warren last night in Adelaide, sold out Adelaide. So we'll get a little bit of an update from him as well. But up next, it's time to call that magic number, 0800 400 0406 for birthdays. We're doubling your odds or doubling your cash. You get to pick. If you double the cash, instead of $500 Harvey Norman voucher to win, it's $1,000. If you double the odds, you get to pick what half of a month the balls go into. If we call out a number and you're born either side of that number, $50 voucher to spend at Coles Meyer. And just by getting on air, $2,000, your chance at the end of the year to spend at Harvey Norman. Have to be 10 years old or older. You can't call it for anybody else. And Hannah, what month are we looking for this morning?
8: Please, please, please. We want callers for birthdays in July.
0: July. If you're born in July, give us a call now. 800 444 06. Right now, let's play some Pink. Good morning.

0: 10 past 8, it's Prince. Happy Thursday. Shane A. Bassett is our movie guru, joining us very soon on the show. And we'll get Steve, a workday announcer. You'll hear him at 10 o'clock, but he's going to join us earlier in the show. He went to Alex Warren last night, Hannah.
1: Lucky good's that?
0: Yes. How lucky is that? But right now, let's find out who's having birthdays. Happy birthday. 10th of September today. Happy birthday if you're celebrating a birthday out there. Hope you get spoiled. You're sharing birthdays with Joe Perry. Do you know who Joe Perry is?
1: I don't know.
0: Well, he's the lead guitarist of this band. Which means you had a little bit of a karaoke session in the studio yesterday.
1: Yeah.
0: Because I'll miss you, babe. 76
1: and
0: years
1: I
0: old.
1: I don't want to miss a thing. I see it when I dream of you.
0: It's not bad for me.
1: Look, I know the singer. I just didn't know his name.
0: Fair enough. Well, he's a lead guitarist. He's 76 years old today. Happy birthday to Joe Perry there. Colin Firth, he's 66 years old. He's celebrating his birthday today. You might remember him. He's a very good actor. Have you seen Mamma Mia?
1: Yes, I have.
0: He played one of the dads in Mamma Mia.
1: Oh, yes, one of.
0: Yeah. I'll play now.
2: Donna must be tearing her hair out doing this wedding on her own. What would the father of the bride normally do?
3: Hey. Though my dad drew the line at my third.
2: I see. Excuse me.
3: Harry?
0: Great movie. They're making a third one.
1: I don't know
0: what they're going to do in the third movie, but they are making one. So we'll see how that goes. Second one was a bit for Mamma Mia.
1: First one was a hit.
0: What's your favourite ABBA song? Mine's Chiquitita. Chiquitita, tell me the truth.
1: Yeah,
0: not bad. Do you like Chiquitita?
1: Yeah,
0: great song. Sam Kerr's also having a birthday today, 33 years old. Oh, we know her from
1: legend.
0: Yes, in the sporting legend. She plays for the Tillies and Chelsea in the Women's Premier League. So a big happy birthday to Samantha Kerr. If you know someone having a birthday, you can head over to mymagicfm.com so we can let everybody know about it, because it's all thanks to our friends here at Macca's.
4: Are you It's time to spin Josh and Steve's birthday balls. Thanks to Harvey Norman, Wyala and Port Pirie.
0: Hannah, who do we have on the line?
1: We do have a caller. We've got Natasha. She is on her way to work from Moonta Bay. Good morning, Tash.
0: Hey, Tash.
5: Good morning, guys. How are you?
0: Yeah, good. Hey, Tash, what's your favourite ABBA song? I'd love to know.
5: ABBA song?
0: Yeah.
5: I like Mamma Mia. Can't beat it.
0: Oh, yeah, it's a great one. It's a great one. What's the... There's just too many.
1: Yeah.
0: You always just pump them at weddings, hey?
1: Oh,
0: ABBA's always the go-to. It's
1: gimme
0: a man. And it's like, that's always like the last song.
1: Yeah.
0: Natasha, what are you getting up to today? What do you do for a bit of crust?
5: So just heading to work, work at ANZ down this way. I thought I'd give you a call because I've had a couple of family birthday balls come up over the last 10 days.
0: Oh.
5: And yeah, hopefully I can, yeah. They've actually been selected, so I'm trying my luck.
0: You're feeling lucky. All right. Well, hopefully we can make that luck come to fruition. Today, are you wanting to double the odds or double the cash this morning, Natasha?
5: I think we'll double the odds.
0: Please. You want to double the odds. Lovely. And would you like the first half of the bowls in the month or the second half?
5: We'll go to first half. Please.
0: First half. All right. Let's do it. Let's spin them.
1: Here we go. We've got a ball. Now, Tash, we really hope that your birthday is on the 1st of July.
5: Oh, bugger. No, on the 12th.
1: Oh, yeah.
0: That's
5: okay.
0: Damn
5: it. Worth a shot.
1: Yes. And do you know what? It is worth a shot because just by getting on air, you are still in the draw to win our $2,000 voucher at the end of the year right before Christmas. So there is still another chance for you. Absolutely.
0: Birthday bowls.
5: So
0: no worries. Birthday bowls. What was that? Sorry.
1: Have a great day, Tash.
0: Yeah, you too. Have a great day. Birthday.
5: Thanks.
0: Birthday bowls back again tomorrow after 8 o'clock. Your chance to win a $500 voucher to spend at Harvey Norman or $1,000 if you double the cash.
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8: 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My mate at Spencer Nissen says they won't last long. Nissen X-Trail deals from just $37,990 at Spencer Nissen Port Pirie. 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
10: Sunny in the region today, top temps ranging from 16 degrees in the Clare Valley to 21 in Port Augusta. 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It's for Wake Up Call with Josh and Hannah. Hannah filling in for Steve this morning. Your current temps, 9 degrees in Port Pirie. Port Augusta, it's 10. Whyalla, it's 11. And in Clare, it's 6. Now, Hannah up next. Talking all things Are You Okay Day, shedding a bit of light on this day that I believe it shouldn't just be one day, it should be every single day of the year.
13: Absolutely. No, it's not hard. Just have the conversation.
10: That's it. We'll talk a little bit about that straight after Taylor Swift, Sabrina Carpenter, Hero Magic. Good morning.

0: 21 past 8. It's for Wake Up Call, Josh and Hannah this morning.
1: Good morning.
0: We'll get to Shane A. Bassett later on in the show. He wants to talk about the new Oasis documentary that I'm very excited for, Don't Look Back in Anger. I think it shows how the brothers reunited and came together to do their massive world concert last year. So very excited for that one. We'll get his details on that one. And we'll get Steve later on in the show as well to talk about, well, his experience at Alex Warren last night, his sold-out show at the Adelaide Entertainment Arena. Hannah, but right now, let's talk about Are You Okay Day.
1: Are You Okay Day? And do you know what? Well, firstly, look, if you are in Port Pirie, Uniting Country SA are hosting an event down at Flinders View Park today.
0: Mm.
1: So 11 till 2. So if you've not got anything on, go down and see the team there. I'm pretty sure that they've got like a few little cupcakes and everything, and just have a conversation about Are You Okay?
0: 100%. If you don't know what Are You Okay Day is, it's a national day of action that reminds us to ask, are you okay, and support people going through life's ups and downs. It's to inspire and empower people to meaningfully connect and check in on friends, families and colleagues. And I thought I would use, and I haven't told you this, but I thought I would use this platform on air to share my story, I guess. And I'm quite nervous to talk about it.
1: All right.
0: And I guess I don't want to share my story for people, you know, to feel sorry for me. I kind of want to share my story because there is a way out and there is hope.
1: Yeah.
0: So, this week especially is my 3-year anniversary of when I admitted myself into hospital. Because, and for kids in the car and parents listening right now, there is themes of self-harm and suicidal ideation. So if you don't want to listen to that, then I suggest maybe turning off the radio for the next couple of minutes. But 2023, want to go back on that, was probably the worst year I've ever had with my mental health. I had a relationship breakdown with my ex-partner of 2.5 years, lived with her and everything, and I crashed my car one night and my car was completely smashed up, and I guess it was kind of that event. Like, I did something stupid where I didn't have car insurance and I had to pay for my car, and the time that my partner said, I can't, you know, you're not an adult, really. Pretty much told me, you're not an adult. You're making stupid decisions. I can't be with you anymore. And I lived with her and I moved my whole life for her. And I guess I ended up homeless after that relationship. And I kind of just hit rock bottom. I was sleeping on my sister's floor, like on a like a little mattress.
1: Yeah.
0: Like, I lost everything.
1: Yeah. It was a bad year.
0: It was a really bad year. And I ended up getting a rental back on the Central Coast where I was from. So I was living in Sydney and I moved back to Gosford, and I just got whatever rental I could get first. And it was just a real, just absolute shithole. Sorry for swearing, but it was. And I ended up getting a new job. I got a job at Highgrove Bathrooms, which is a bathroom place, and I was a sales consultant there. And I guess with dealing with trying to find a place, I wasn't kind of looking after myself. But I think once I found a place back on the Central Coast and found a new job, I was at home with, like, my peace again.
1: Yeah.
0: And I think that's where it all hit me.
1: Yeah.
0: And I live right next to I live just down a pathway from Gosford train station. So you could hear all the freight trains come in every night. You could hear all the passenger trains. And I remember, because I was by myself for the first time in a very long time, I didn't know how to deal with being alone again.
1: Yeah.
0: And I guess I started having intrusive thoughts that I wanted to go down to the station and jump on the tracks and just end my life.
1: Yeah.
0: And I thought about it, and it was, and the good thing is, where I lived in Gosford was right on the street where the hospital was. And I remember I was walking down to that train station and I turned and I was like, well, the hospital's just there. Why don't you just go to the hospital and, you know, seek help?
1: Yeah. This is the right path, the hospital.
0: Yeah. I was like, the train station's in front of me, but the hospital's just there.
1: Yeah.
0: So I went to the hospital. I spoke to a mental health nurse and I said, I'm having these ideations. A mental health nurse, they were lovely, they were great, but they pretty much told me, we don't want to admit you into the mental health part of this hospital yet. We don't think you're at that stage. Mm-hmm. Just go home and, I guess, kind of do what you need to do to kind of fix yourself. Well, I did. I did it for about a week. I started this new job at Highgrove Bathrooms, and I kept having these ideations because there was a warehouse.
1: Yep.
0: And there was like a box cutter there, and I just kept having these ideas of like, I could just hurt myself with this box cutter.
1: Mm.
0: I remember one day I woke up one morning and I had to go to work, and I rocked up and I just looked sickly.
1: Yeah.
0: Like I just looked pale. I didn't look well. And my boss, because I opened up the bathroom store, and my boss comes out to me and goes, are you okay? And I said, no, I don't. And I told everything that I just said here. And she said, I need you to leave work now. I need you to go to the hospital.
1: Yeah.
0: Which I did. I went to the hospital. I volunteered, admitted myself. I was in there for 2 weeks. They sorted out my medication. Mm-hmm. They put me on the right path. I did a thing called DBT, which is dialectical behavioral therapy.
1: Mm-hmm.
0: And I guess with that, like, it changed the way I think of stuff.
1: Yeah.
0: And I guess it all came back to like, fear of abandonment.
1: Yeah.
0: Which is probably trauma from childhood and stuff. Mm-hmm. And I guess if I didn't take that step and realize I need to go to the hospital because I need to sort myself out, I'm in a really dark place.
1: Mm.
0: Because and that's what it was, because I remember just at the local shopping center, I was having these thoughts of like, no one cares if I'm here.
1: Mm.
0: All these people that are just walking past me doing, like, going about their daily lives, they don't care if I just die.
1: Yeah.
0: And I felt nothing. I felt like it was like a wet blanket over me every single day. And it was such a full on time, and I ended up getting that help, and I ended up, going to therapy. I ended up doing this DBT, dialectical behavioral therapy. I ended up putting in the work, started, self-loving again, realizing. And now it's like, I've been to the UK, I've been to Ireland, I've traveled the world, I've been to Alaska, I've done my dream job of working in radio.
1: Yeah.
0: Like, and this is all in the space of a year. I've met my beautiful partner, Sarah, now.
1: Yeah.
0: And I guess the reason why I'm sharing this story is because there is light at the end of a tunnel, and sometimes when you're in a space where you don't see it, I guess there is light at the end of a tunnel.
1: Yeah.
0: And sometimes when you're in that dark place, you just can't see it.
1: Yeah.
0: But it is there.
1: And the moral of this story too is it does just take a conversation. Mm. It does just take a conversation to know that you do belong here and that you do matter and that the world is a better place, like, with you here.
0: Yeah. And I think, I thank my boss at the time at Highgrove Bathrooms, because she was the one that asked me, are you okay?
1: Yeah.
0: You don't look well. Mm. You need to leave and go get that help.
1: Yeah.
0: And I did. And I don't think if she was there that day, it would have been a completely different story.
1: Mm.
0: So, again, it's just going back to asking that question. I feel like Are You Okay Day needs to be a day every day.
1: Yeah,
0: If you see someone a little bit down, like you did it to me last week, I was just having a really sad week.
1: Mm.
0: And you just asked me, you came up to me and you said, are you okay?
1: Yeah, absolutely.
0: Which is what you normally do. You do it every day and you do it with yourself and you're very good. But it's like, I open up to you, I'm just not having the best week.
1: Yeah.
0: And it worked, and we came up with solutions. So,
1: yeah.
0: And that's the thing. I think Are You Okay Day needs to be every day.
1: Yeah. No, absolutely. 100%.
0: And I shared this story because I guess I just wanted to show that life does get better.
1: Mm-hmm.
0: Whatever you're going through right now, mental health wise, if you're feeling down, if you feel like you can't get out of bed, there's always that light at the end of a tunnel.
1: And you're not always going to feel that way.
0: No. If me talking this morning has triggered anything, Lifeline is there, 13 11 14, or you can call emergency services as well. But please get amongst Are You Okay Day, ask your colleagues, ask your friends. 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
5: Morning, I'm Gemma Jones with your local news. A nine-month search for a missing man, Joshua Demel, has come to a tragic end. Police confirmed remains found last Friday have now been identified belonging to the 39-year-old who went missing late January. They said they don't believe there are suspicious circumstances surrounding the death. It comes after police revived search efforts last week around where his motorbike was found abandoned at Yorkeys Crossing. A report is being prepared for the coroner. Meanwhile, farmers on the Spencer Gulf are carrying the load for major industrial polluters, with climate change slashing typical farm profits by nearly $30,000 every year. A report by Farmers for Climate Action shows while agricultural emissions have dropped significantly, coal and gas polluters continue to rely on cheap farmland offsets instead of cutting their own emissions on their sites.
6: Agriculture as a sector is the most susceptible to climate change. At the same time, Australian agriculture has created carbon sequestration on our farms, while the fossil fuels and heavy industrial polluters have continued to pollute.
5: Report author Oscar Pierce there. And MP Jeff Brock and Federal Member Tom Venning will lead discussions for the crime task force to be set up in Port Augusta. The $12 million task force was announced in Parliament last Tuesday, with a meeting swiftly set up for Friday between council, community and government representatives. Port Augusta City Council Mayor Lindley Shine says each agency around the table had conversations about the challenges they face in policing in the area. She says despite significant investment and several programs expected to be introduced in the coming months, those programs need to translate to results on the ground. The task force will meet again in 3 months to review progress. And that's the latest in local news.
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7: Hi, I'm Phoebe Humphrey. The stage is set for the first ever NFL clash in Australia, with the LA Rams touching down in Melbourne this morning ahead of tomorrow's clash with the 49ers at the MCG. The team arrived on a chartered Qantas A380. The game kicks off at 10:35 a.m. local time. Australia's home values have declined, with 27% valued under their purchase price. Figures from Cotality show Sydney and Melbourne have suffered the biggest losses, with around half of homes worth less today than they were a year ago. A nationwide transport worker strike is underway, with unions claiming the industry is becoming less secure as companies increasingly turn to gig-style employment models. And Apple is launching a foldable iPhone, the phone unveiled alongside the latest iPhone 18 range. New Apple CEO John Ternus explaining the Duo model.
8: 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Yet, it's our thinnest iPhone ever.
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3: Now.
7: In sport, a Sharks great is confident the team can turn things around in time for Saturday's NRL elimination final against the Cowboys. Cronulla has lost its last four games, but Paul Gallen has told Nine they can still go deep into September.
9: The Sharks have played plenty of top eight sides this year. Actually, 4 or 5 weeks ago, they played more top eight sides than anyone, and they'd won 6 out of their 11 against top eight sides, so they're a big chance of beating anyone.
7: And the Cats have arrived in Perth ahead of tomorrow night's blockbuster AFL semi-final against the Dockers. Team sheets for the clash will be released today. That's the latest news and sport.
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17: Sunny today on the waters, a southeasterly to 20 knots and seas to 2 metres. Your top temps today, Clare Valley 16, Whyalla 18, York Peninsula 19, Port Pirie 20 and Port Augusta and Roxby Downs, you're both looking at 21. If you're heading Adelaide today, sunny and a top of 19. And for your Friday, it's sunny with top temps ranging from 19 in the Clare Valley to 24 in Port Augusta.
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17: Yeah, no Steve today. He'll be joining us on the phone later on. He went to Alex Warren last night. This Alex's sold out Adelaide Arena show. We'll get his updates on that. I saw it was I saw a couple of clips. It looked like a really good show, Hannah.
18: It did. It did look massive.
17: So
18: Maybe we've got to wait till later with Steve because maybe he's at home with a little bit of a sore head.
17: Oh, potentially.
18: Yeah. Stop out.
17: Yeah, has he called in sick yet?
18: Well, I haven't heard from him, so...
17: He's got a whole shift to do.
18: Yeah.
17: We'll talk to him later on and figure out where his head's at. But up next, talking to Shane A. Bassett. He is our movie guru joining us on the phone, talking new things, new movies on streaming and in cinemas, Practical Magic 2 with Nicole Kidman. That's our currently. Shane's seeing it, and Shane will give us

0: 18 to 9, it's the wake-up call. Hannah filling in for Steve this morning, but we'll get him on later. He went to Alex Warren last night. We'll get an update from him. Just a friendly reminder as well, you can catch the podcast on My Magic FM for exclusive interviews and best bits of the show. But right now, let's talk movies.
1: Here we go. Action.
2: Woo! Hey, bub. Hey, bub.
1: Hey, bub. 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Seen a snake?
3: 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We no longer have a snake for our snake movie.
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0: Morning, Shane.
7: Good morning, Josh. Good morning, everyone.
8: Hello, hello.
0: Hey, Hi. Probably is the most anticipated movie that's out currently, Practical Magic 2.
8: Yes, tell us about Practical Magic. It's in cinemas today, Shane. What's going on?
7: Are either of you a fan of the original movie that came out in 1998?
0: No, I have to admit, I haven't seen it. It hasn't been on the old repertoire.
7: Okay.
0: I do know it's about witches.
7: It's about sisters, yeah. And not, look, I wasn't a huge fan of it. I did see it back in the day, and I love my rom-coms and chick flicks, but I don't know, there was something about this one that didn't quite do it for me, but a huge fan base has developed. There's been talk of a sequel for many years, and they've reunited Nicole Kidman and Sandra Bullock for Practical Magic 2. And I think it'll be a little bit like The Devil Wears Prada 2. Those fans who love the original are going to go and see this in big groups of, you know, parties and girls' nights out. So I enjoyed it. It was fun. I mean, again, I didn't love the original, but this one, it brings back a few of the characters that you remember, adds some new ones. The soundtrack's good. It's romantic. And, yeah, it has

0: It's yeah. moments, but big fan of Sandra Bullock and Nicole Kidman. They're the one that make the film.
1: I guess
0: what it is.
1: Yeah, I guess the thing with me is, and I'm very hit or miss with movie companies making sequels. And I'll give an example, like Anchorman 2. Anchorman is such an iconic movie. Loved the first one. Used to watch it hundreds of times as kids. Anchorman 2. Sure. It didn't need to be done. But then sometimes they do it right, and I thought with Devil Wears Prada 2, they actually did that sequel quite well.
0: Yeah,
1: so it's really
0: exactly, yeah. Top Gun Maverick was another one they did right. It should never have worked, but when they make movie sequels many decades after the original, they're called legacy sequels, and they can be good and they cannot be. So you're right about Anchorman 2. As much as I didn't mind it, it wasn't a patch on the original.
1: Yeah, yeah. How many chalk tops out of 10 do you give for Practical Magic?
0: Well, remember, I'm not a huge fan of the original Practical Magic, but I didn't mind this. It was fun in many respects. And the crowd that I saw it with enjoyed it. So it's a crowd pleaser. I'll give it a 6 chalk
1: tops out of 10. Hey, let's talk about a documentary that I will be making my way to the closest cinema for this weekend, Oasis. With the Don't Look Back in Anger documentary. Please tell me it's good.
0: It is. Yeah, it is really good. Cameras followed around Oasis when they did their global tour, Oasis 25, all around the world, and got some backstage footage, great concert footage, the fans, etc. But it also tells the story of how Noel and Liam Gallagher grew up and they're, you know, on the streets of Manchester and then becoming huge rock and roll British icons. Yeah, so I think you should watch it. Make sure the cinema is playing it loud. Mm-hmm. The cinema I saw it in a couple of days ago at a preview were right into it. It was like they were at the concert all over again.
1: Wow.
0: So just be prepared. It's limited sessions.
1: Yeah.
0: So if you're going to go and see it, check ahead because it's only on once or twice a day at various cinemas. But worth a look. If you're an Oasis fan, you'll love it.
1: I have to say that was one of the greatest concerts I've ever been to, and I always picture, I just want to relive that night of seeing Oasis live last year, so I'm very excited to relive that night.
0: Are you a fan,
1: again.
0: Hannah, of Oasis as
2: I
0: well?
2: I am, yes. Yep, no, absolutely. And look, like, if you could only see the smile on Josh's face at the moment, you've made him a happy
1: so
2: man.
1: I'm so excited.
2: Yeah, he's just hanging for Sunday.
0: The fact that the brothers, Noel and Liam, actually approved this as well. But, you know, there's been attempts to make documentaries and movies about them before, and they haven't sanctioned it. So this is all sanctioned by Oasis. It's footage that you haven't seen before. So, yeah, enjoy. You'll love it on the big screen.
1: I will.
2: Nah, he absolutely will. Look, and Shane, the last one on our list, it's on Amazon Prime. It's been out for a few weeks now, is The Astronaut.
0: I really want to mention it because it was recommended to me, and I finally watched it. I love Kate Mara, her and her sister Rooney Mara, good actors. And Kate Mara plays this astronaut returning to Earth. There's a few complications. She gets back safely though, but she's got this crack in a helmet, and there's a few little problems because she starts imagining that she's seeing things and hearing things, but. Is she? Is she actually hearing things and seeing things,
2: gotcha.
0: Or did she bring something back with her?
2: Mm.
0: That's the question. So she's in isolation in like getting back to reality. A family come and visit in this beautiful house that NASA had put her up in, but something is with her.
1: Yeah.
0: Yeah, I'll leave it at that, but it's worth a look. It's not a huge budget movie or anything, but The Astronaut is entertaining and got some good acting in it.
1: Oh, I'll chuck that on my watch list. Hey, Shane, appreciate your time, man. We'll chat to you next Thursday.
2: Thanks, Shane.
0: All good. Bye.
2: Bye.
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1: Hannah, I think I'm due for a new car. You're definitely due for a new car also. I've been doing a couple of perusing, and so have you. Show me a couple of good cars, hey.
2: I definitely have.
1: Well, we have someone on the phone to help us out. We have Daniel Griffith. He's the dealer principal at Augusta Automo, home of the Mazda and Nissan, and joins us on the phone this morning to talk about some new cars and there's new changes at Augusta Automotive. Daniel, good morning.
4: Hey, good morning. How are we doing? How are we doing?
1: Yeah, not bad, not bad. Hey, mate, just reading here, some new Nissans and Mazdas getting about. What can you tell us about that?
4: Yeah, some exciting stuff happening here, absolutely. So we've got the all-new Mazda CX-5 which just come out, the new third-generation CX-5. Very, very significant update. Probably the biggest update CX-5's come out with since its release in 2012. It's got a bigger inside, more rear seat room, more technology, massive screen, you know, all the stuff everyone's chasing these days. Very exciting option.
2: So, Daniel, yesterday I sat in the all-new Mazda 6E, and look, I'm pretty sure that I've convinced myself into getting this vehicle, but if I hadn't convinced myself, convince me now why I should purchase that vehicle.
4: Oh, I love this vehicle a lot because it's not going to take much convincing. It's going to do a lot of the job itself.
2: Love that.
4: It's very, very exciting. It's an incredibly impressive vehicle, and it feels like a Mazda. It's premium quality. It's sleek. It's clean. It's quiet. You can tell it's a Mazda straight away as soon as you sit in there.
2: It just has that luxury vibe about it, as you know, with the Mazda brand, doesn't it?
4: Absolutely, absolutely. As soon as you see it on the road, you go, "Oh, what's that? Yeah. Oh, that's right, it's a Mazda. It looks the part."
2: Yeah.
1: Now, I am reading here a couple of new changes going on at Augusta Automo. What are the new changes? Let us know about those.
4: We've done a bit of a flip here at the moment. We're trying to restructure the way we do things and carry ourselves, and we've got a lot of fresh faces in the dealership. Big focus at the moment in the team, and this is driven by all of us, not just me. We're trying to be one unit, and the big focus is looking after the locals and just regaining the trust of the community and really being a part of everything that's happening in Port Augusta.
1: I like it. Hey, our service department as well, to get your car serviced and you can order spare parts. What's happening there for anyone that's kind of running on a car like mine that needs a little bit of a service? What can you tell us about that?
4: Oh, look, we've got a couple of nice little basic service packs available for anyone that's looking just for a basic service. And we always do a complimentary check on all things vehicle related just to make sure there's no other issues. That's a big focus of ours, to make sure that we're looking after the locals that come in and just want to be helped and make sure their car's maintained well.
2: Yeah, look, no, I think Josh needs to see the team at Augusta Auto Mall.
1: I
2: dare say that his car's due for a little bit of TLC.
1: It is. I still love my car, but...
2: No.
1: I don't think I can part ways.
4: Got to bring it in, Josh. Got to bring it in.
1: I'll try and bring it in. I'll try and make some time. Very busy man, Daniel. Very busy man.
2: Yes.
1: Hey, we appreciate your time this morning.
4: No problems at all. Thank you very much, guys.
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6: Action cameras are built to be tough, but DJI recently proved it in a very extreme way. A total of 12 off-the-shelf Osmo Action 6 cameras were bolted to a Landspace reusable rocket, surviving violent vibrations and blistering 500-degree heat during atmospheric re-entry. 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Back on the launch pad, DJI's upcoming Osmo 360-2 also documented the historic flight in panoramic 8K, alongside a fleet of aerial drones. 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
1: Mostly sunny in the region today. Top temps ranging from 16 degrees in the Clare Valley to 21 in Port Augusta. 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Poor Piri and Clare, you're listening to the Wake Up Call. Hannah filling in for Steve this morning. Your current temps, 11 degrees in all Port Piri, Port Augusta and Wyala. And in Clare, you're looking at 8 degrees currently. Now, Hannah up next. Steve, a workday announcer.
2: He went to
1: Alex Warren last night.
2: Poor thing, he's got a sore head.
1: He begged me this morning to get him on air to talk about Alex Warren. So it must have been
2: a hit.
1: Heck of a concert. We'll have a chat to him straight after Amy Shark. Let's mess her up here on Magic. Good morning.

0: It's the 9 here on Magic 105.9. It's for Wake Up Call. Hannah filling in for Steve this morning because he, well, very naughty boy, decided to go to a concert last night. Alex Warren at the Adelaide Entertainment Centre. Sold out, I heard, apparently, Hannah. And I don't know if he's called in sick yet to his 10 o'clock shift, but hopefully he hasn't. We'll get him on the phone now. Good morning, Steve.
1: Good morning, guys. No, I've pulled over. I'm almost back in Perry. And can I just say, as good as Alex Warren was last night, the highlight of the whole thing was driving back this morning and those frickin' roadworks between Port Wakefield and Lockheel are all but gone.
0: Yeah, they're gone.
2: Stop
1: that.
2: Oh,
1: my God. Hallelujah. Rather than 15 minutes of doing 60 Ks, it was like about a 100-metre stretch, and that was it. We're supposed to do 80 the whole way rather than 110, not sure why, but 80 is better than 60. So
2: I was going to say, though, Steve, if there's no actual workers on the side of the road, are you dropping down to 80 or are you going through with 110?
1: Is our regular policeman, Senior Sergeant Lucas Chambers, listening?
2: No, he's on duty. He's on duty. Busy.
0: I'll be listening in his car.
1: No, I always do the speed limit.
2: Yes, of course.
1: Of course I do.
0: Would you say not driving through those roadworks this morning are out of the ordinary?
1: Oh. I feel you did that, Jack. Nah, I've got to say, Alex Warren was, like, how good is music? Like, he is fantastic. And not only are his songs great and his voice is great, he's a great entertainer as well. I reckon he's actually, and this is a compliment, I think it is, just one big nerd. Like, even the red shirt he wore was horrendous, but I didn't care because he's just such a cool guy and just so good with the crowd. Like, throughout the night, even, you'd appreciate this, Josh being a country music man, he asked all the blokes in the audience to put their hands up because I reckon the ratio of women to men was about 20 to 1 at least. There weren't any guys around. Yeah, it was mainly females, but all the guys put their hands up and they said, "All right, leave your hands up if you were dragged along by your significant other." And most blokes left their hands up, and he said, "Oh yeah, because you were all hoping you would go to a Zach Bryan concert, not Warren." But stuff like throughout the night, he was picking out people in the crowd because a lot of people wear fancy dress. It's a thing these days. Apparently, there was a couple of Where's Wally's, and there was Teletubbies, and there was people dressed as Vegemite and a few things like that.
0: I love artists that that do a lot of crowd interaction. I hate those artists that don't do any, and I feel like Alex is definitely, he's all about the crowd interaction. Same with like Harry Styles and stuff as well.
1: 100%, and he's so good at it, and clearly it's all ad-libbed. It doesn't do the same routine every night because obviously every night you're going to have a different batch of people. Yeah. And lots of people are holding up signs, and so the whole thing about, for a lot of people, is being able to push the confetti button, which I'll get to shortly.
0: Yeah.
1: A lot of people mentioning, and it's hard to believe that this was kind of fun or put a smile on your face, but a lot of people mentioning death on their signs because, of course, Alex Warren talks a lot about the fact that he lost his mum and dad at a young age. And somehow even that made me smile.
0: And he plays Steve, is it true that during one, it might be his end song, it's either Save You a Seat, he plays like a montage of him as a kid and his parents talking to him, and then he kind of looks up at the screen?
1: He does. In fact, he does that a few times. Even at the end, he does it as well. It's a lot of home video, and you just watch him watching that as well, and again, it makes you emotional. Like, it's pretty emotional. Yeah. Roller coaster ride watching Alex Warren.
0: It makes him emotional. I've seen video footage of him actually crying on stage when he's looking up at that big screen of his parents. It's quite sad to watch.
1: Absolutely. He does it so well, and it's so convincing, and you can't help but not like him. And he just, the way he pays out people for no real reason, he paid out some lady who was trying to go to the toilet, and like, so the whole stadium is watching this lady being paid out because she's trying to walk out to go to the toilet. He said to her, on a scale of 1 to 10, how much do you need to go to the toilet?
2: Oh, the poor soul.
1: The poor thing. She put up 10 fingers and then he kind of forgave her for leaving to go to the toilet. But the highlight of any Alex Warren concert, for those that know what he's like, is the confetti button. So basically during Fever Dreams, which is the third, I think, last song of the night, he gets someone from the crowd to push this button halfway through the song, which lets up all this confetti. And a couple of songs before it was about to happen, he panned around to the crowd and found this mum, I'm assuming, holding up a sign with lights on it, so it was obvious to see, who was right up the very back, like could not be further away, and zoomed in on him. And the sign said something about, my five-year-old, it would be a fever dream, of course, fever dream being one of his songs, to push the confetti button. And he wanted to talk to the five-year-old, but the five-year-old had nodded off. She woke him up, and then Alex said to him, and this is, of course, in front of everyone, you know, the whole crowd is silent, do you want to push the confetti button? And the smile on his face, and then he comes onto the stage, pushes the button. He's the cutest kid ever, and he's had a good laugh with the crowd, and he's dancing around. Yeah, the whole concert was fantastic. If you made the effort to drive from to Spencer Golf or whatever, and you drove back on the last night, or you're driving back this morning like I am,
0: it's worth it.
1: Would have been worth the drive.
2: Absolutely.
0: Well, glad you had a good time. What time are you getting here for your actual shift?
1: 9:59.
0: Okay, yeah, sounds about right. All right, well, I'm glad you had a good time. Hey, Hannah, you're non-stop at 9, that's on the way. Let's play some Somber Homewrecker. Which, speaking of concerts, my girlfriend surprised me with tickets last night.
2: You're joking.
0: How good's that? I was a very happy boy when I got that phone call. And we'll play a bit of, a bit of Whitesnake as well. On the show tomorrow, it will just be me solo, but don't worry, still plenty of stuff to get to. I like that. And have a great day. What do I normally say, Hannah? I say something. Oh, yeah. Have a great day at school. Have a great day at work. And if you're having a day off, just have a great day. I'll be back tomorrow at 6 a.m. And happy Thursday.
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7: Morning, I'm Gemma Jones with your local news. Police have released a heartbreaking update in the case of a missing Port Augusta man. Remains found on a Friday evening have been confirmed to be Joshua Demel, who went missing late January this year. Police renewed searching for the man last Monday near Yorkeys Crossing, where his motorbike was found abandoned. In a statement, police confirmed there are no suspicious circumstances surrounding the 39-year-old's death. Meanwhile, a new report reveals Spencer Gulf farmers are bearing the economic and physical brunt of industrial pollution, paying thousands every year. Research commissioned by the Farmers for Climate Action show climate change is cutting typical farm profits by nearly $30,000 annually. Report author Oscar Pierce warns that without policy changes to restrict polluters, Australia risks losing vital food-producing land to carbon tree plantings.
8: It's the farmers who have done the work, who have taken up the burden, and it's the farmers who are effectively socialising those heavy polluters. I mean, it's like a predator standing next to a prey, like a mob of sheep standing next to a wild dog. In the end, agriculture has to put forward its own policies to the Safeguard Review to stand up for agriculture. And we do have a really good opportunity.
7: Among recommendations made by Farmers for Climate Action are calls to end exceptions in the carbon policy for coal-fired electricity industries. And Clare locals will have the rare chance to step into the shoes of a Royal Flying Doctor. A mission-fit flight simulator will be set up at the Spring Market on September 20, and for a gold coin donation, the public can jump in and see how the service officers train. To join the RFDS, commercial pilots must have 2,500 hours of flying experience in rural and remote Australian areas, learning all levels of pressure. The simulator will be set up at Melrose Park between 10 a.m. and 3 p.m. for the public to come and take a look. And that's the latest in local news.
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9: Hi, I'm Phoebe Humphrey. The South Australian Premier is warning the Commonwealth to not follow One Nation-style immigration cuts. Peter Malinauskas says Australia's living standards and biggest industries will suffer if the federal government joins the immigration-cutting madness. It comes as PM Anthony Albanese is finalising Labor's visa overhaul to lower net overseas migration. More than 260,000 Aussie homes face flood damage by 2100. The Climate Council says rising sea levels will cost the economy $850 billion. The council's Andrew Watkins says it's trouble for both the coastline and bottom line.
10: We've already seen about 22 centimetres of sea level rise globally. We are seeing impacts in every state around Australia.
9: And King Harald has been laid to rest in Norway. Aussie-born Queen Mary of Denmark and husband King Frederick were among those at the funeral. It comes 12 days after the 89-year-old's death.
3: Your sport. Now.
9: In sport, team sheets for the AFL semi-final weekend will be released today. Brandon Walker is on track to hold his spot in the Dockers lineup despite injuring his ankle. Premiership winning coach John Longmire confident Freo can bounce back from their shock loss to the Hawks.
11: Just reinforcing the vision that you show the players for why you're in that position to earn the right for a second chance is so important.
9: They're on Fox. And the LA Rams have touched down in Melbourne ahead of tomorrow's historic NFL match at the MCG against the 49ers. That's the latest news and sport.
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3: Magic weather.
0: Sunny today on the waters, a southeasterly to 20 knots and seas to 2 metres. Your top temps today, Clare Valley 16, Whyalla 18, York Peninsula 19, Port Pirie 20 and Port Augusta and Roxby Downs, you're both looking at 21. If you're heading to Adelaide today, sunny and a top of 19. And for your Friday, it's sunny with top temps ranging from 19 in the Clare Valley to 24 in Port Augusta.
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